Hey, that Belly Gang cushion tip be jive cranking. I think I was turned up so much, I gotta slow it down for the ladies right quick. Beyonce, Morning Dew.

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1: Yeah. 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

0: 939-WKYS and use the hashtag NoLimitDMV. Man, y'all better get that camo on. 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There's $1,000 on the line. Other than that, Reds Rundown, 845. Still got tickets to go see Young Thug. Sit back, relax. We got a lot more where that came from. Party.
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8: 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Tragedy thrives on that one bad decision, one unnecessary risk, one moment of believing that it couldn't possibly happen to me. There was a time in our past when our main concentration was on survival. Our elders were considered strict when they would not allow us to go to anyone's house before everyone in that house was checked out. They firmly believed that the company we keep in our youth will determine the outcome of our future. And they were bound and determined that every generation would do better than the one before. Oftentimes, when a young person's future is interrupted by tragedy, it serves as a wake-up call to remind us to accept the reality that we are uniquely different from other cultures. Understanding that difference obligates us to make certain that our young survive so that they, too, can experience a future.
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22: 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At this big age, what's something that you cannot be peer pressure into doing? 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

it looks like we're one step closer to finding out what's next for Lil Durkio in this Murder for Hire trial. Oh, I'm scared like it's me on trial. Now, prosecution is expected to rest their case, I think, like Tuesday or Wednesday of this week. I see Kavon, OTF Vonnie, Grant, and Keith Flocka Jones are expected to testify. Now, if convicted, Lil Durk faces life in prison. Man, he's also pleaded not guilty. I see Lil Baby, 21 Savage, Drake, and Kanye West have all been throwing that extra bread to help with those legal fees. I think Ye even dropped $250,000. See, I think we need to study this. It's all important. We need to have friends like Ye. Just throw me some extra bread anytime I get in some trouble. Meanwhile, I don't know if you saw this on the timeline, friend, but Roc Nation and Jay-Z are teasing some big announcement dropping tomorrow. Now, it could be so many things. Like, is it a world tour? Is it new music? Is it like him and Beyonce about to have another baby? Like, what? Like, what is it? Look, September 1st, we're going to find out, and I'm going to let you know inside of Red's Rundown. Get more on KYSDC.com. @LadyReds on Instagram is where we can be friends. That's LAD.

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1: DJ Skames.
0: Hey, man, the conversations that be having off air is hilarious. You hear me? I'm talking about that because I know the conversations you be having in your car be hilarious, man. But welcome back around the way, y'all. It is a brand new Monday. This is the official last day of August. Can y'all believe that August went by that fast? No more days. Tomorrow is September 1st, and we know what comes with September 1st.
1: Rent.
0: All the bills.
1: All the bills.
0: All the bills, man. Mm-hmm. Good Lord have mercy. Man, forget the bills. They be the past due bills. It don't even be the current bill. They be like, hey, man, how much, you know, the famous question is, hey, how much I can give you for the drink not to be cut off? You know what I'm saying? I don't care how much money I got on my account. I don't got none of my bills on auto pay. Besides, I don't got nothing on auto pay.
1: You know what? Maybe like my small little credit cards. That's about it.
0: Nothing, now, I need to physically tell you, take this out of my account. The only thing I got on automatic pay is FanDuel. I ain't going to hold you. I'll reload that thing.
1: That's a good one.
0: That's my investments. Those are my around the way stock investments. Okay. So DMV, that's coming soon. I'm going to get y'all some money with my Who You With
1: parlay. Or
0: DraftKings Prize Picks. Somebody. We're going to work on that.
1: Yeah, we should.
0: But other than that, I want y'all to know when you come around the way, you're going to leave with some. So I still got tickets to see Young Thugger Thugger. He going to be live at the Anthem. We still turn up for all my Virgos. They got a birthday, baby.

0: 93.9 WKYS. We the best inside 93 Days of Summer. Marky Mark, who you with?
1: DJ Schemes.
0: And that right there was a homie Wale. Mm-hmm. Song called Overthink. That joint crank right
1: That's
0: there.
1: That's one of my favorite songs from him right now.
0: And you know what's great? I'm an overthinker. Are you an overthinker?
1: When I care about you.
0: You just went right there in that lane. I'm just talking about in general.
1: That's the lane I thought that's where he was going with.
0: I was just talking about in general. But I see you overthinking when it comes to love. You know what I'm saying? I'm just overthinking when it comes to everything. I talk myself out of situation just because I'm just like...

overthink your first day of school tomorrow. Somehow you might overthink your first day at work. Some of you might overthink how you gonna get your bills paid. Some of y'all might overthink how you gonna make it through the day. You hear me? And this is a lot going through everybody's brain. So I just wanna say,

0: you was having a bad day. Because we don't walk around where I'm having a bad day on my, you know what I'm saying?
1: Amen, Pastor.
0: You know what I'm
1: Martin.
0: Saying? Then women be having a resting face, so you don't know what it is. You know what I'm saying? She could be good, bad,
1: don't
0: happy.
1: Don't tell her to
0: sad.
1: Smile.
0: Yeah, oh, yeah, don't tell her to
1: she
0: smile.
1: She going to flip out.
0: Yeah, like you told her to do something else. Smile. You be like, yeah. But other than that, I'm going to make y'all smile. Because if you go to KYSDC.com and register, we going back to school bucks, man. Courtesy of the Dumb Foundation. They'll give you $250 to stack up your classroom. But that's all my teachers. You hear me? DMV teachers, register right now. But coming up next, we got tickets for you to go see Young Thug.
1: Okay. At the Anthem?
0: At the Anthem, man. He going to be in that thing turned up. We don't know what he going to be dressed in.
1: Yo, come on, yeah.
0: Seen that? You get it?
1: Yeah.
0: I don't know what he going to be dressed in. I'm going to let you live your lifestyle, man. Give me 3 minutes. We'll be right back, man. 3.5 minutes, man. KYS, be the best, man. All you need and everything to get wherever you got to be. Don't change that dial. Just turn it up.
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0: 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The stands are packed. Down here, two fans side by side, both holding a Heineken. Promising start. The chant begins. 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Wait, wait. That's a hug. That's a hug. Let's check the replay. Yes, two strangers at kickoff. Friends by full time.
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3: You know who I can't stand? I can't stand Top Dog. Every time I turn on the radio, I hear him. Now he's on TV. I turned on the TV. I seen a commercial on my TV. He got billboards up everywhere. 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He on the sides of buses. 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

0: with. Now me sponsoring stuff, you see, they're coming down the timeline. 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We get it. Then the guy on the radio, I really hate him. His voice is irritating. It drives me crazy. I be driving, I be trying to snatch the radio out the car when he come on. He irritates me. Then my kids, he got my kids in it. 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Get away from me. Please deliver this message to Top Dog. Tell him whatever point you was trying to prove, you proved it. If you get into an accident, that's who you call. Top Dog Law.
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12: 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At this big age, what's something that you cannot be peer pressure into doing? 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
13: Man, that doggone Dejon Love. Y'all seen him going viral. The 49ers players, I mean, I believe him.
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13: 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Come on.
12: We got a lot to do, and we're gonna do it all tomorrow. 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

0: calling from Southwest DC.
1: I don't know, Young Thug is Puerto Rico. I don't think he cool about this. Psych, now what's up, bro? How you feeling? You all right?
0: Yeah, I'm cool.
1: All right, let me ask you, man. You watch football?
0: Football, yeah.
1: And who you mom?
0: I like Detroit.
1: That's random. Detroit.
0: Yes, indeed. You've been liking them since Barry.
1: Oh, all right, Barry Sanders.
0: Yeah.
1: All right, well, go ahead there, man. You got tickets.
0: Show.
1: Yeah, you got tickets. You in the building. If you said you was a Commander fan, I'd have been like, dead. But you in the building.
0: Oh,
1: you going to see Young Thug.
0: I'm Detroit. No, I say, I'm Detroit.
1: Oh, yeah. They beat y'all in the championship game. I know you was beefing on that.
0: Oh, yeah. We got them last year, though. We got them back last year. I went out there and all that. My first time going out there, too.
1: Bang.
0: Yeah.
1: Well, let me make it up for you, man. Hey, Young Thug live at the Anthem September 15th. You in the building. Hear me?
0: I'm around the world with Marky Mark.

0: 93.9 WKY. Yes, we're the best. Mark and Mark, who you with?
1: DJ Skeens.
0: Yep, this is the time of year when that when the thick start means something different. You know what I'm talking about? Because see, during the summertime, you want something thick, like, you know what I'm talking about? Something thick. You know what I'm talking about? You know, PHAT, pretty high tempting. You know what I'm saying? When it get cold outside, you
1: don't start.
0: I'm just saying, when it get cold outside, us bony dudes is no longer available. You know what I'm saying? They don't be wanting us. They say we not warm enough. But I be trying to figure out, like, I got heat, baby. I don't need self-insulation for you to be. Oh, my God. Hey, man, listen, man. Other than that, are you a theme person? Do you dress up for themes?
1: What you mean? Like a party?
0: Yeah, like a party, anything like that.
1: Yeah, I have before.
0: Oh, so you are a theme. So somebody put a theme on their birthday, you going to wear that theme?
1: Yeah, for sure.
0: Like, I'm not really a theme person. I don't really like themes.
1: I can see that.
0: You know what I'm saying? I don't think I'm going to show up to is a Cowboy game. I'm going to be themed out. You know what I'm talking about? Other than that.
1: You ain't doing no themes?
0: Nah.
1: You don't dress up for Halloween? None of that?
0: Nah.
1: Okay.
0: I don't. I'm not a dresser-upper. Not a themer. But you a themer. And if you like to wear camo, don't forget that No Limit's going to give you $1,000 for your best camouflage.
1: For real?
0: Yes, it is.
1: Oh, I'm about to put my best outfit on.
0: Yeah, go to thrift store, get you some, you know what I'm saying? Because I was in the army, because I left my dog, I left my cat to join the army.
1: Something really wrong with you.
0: Let me stop playing. They take that stuff serious.
1: Yeah.
0: But I wanted they take it serious, like using their Arby discount in the store. Hey, what you got to say?
1: Hey, man, at DJ Schemes on that Instagram. Make sure you follow me. Tap in. Back in the mix tomorrow.
0: They go ahead and show it up to the concert like they in the military. They going to be downtown looking like the National Guard trying to get into the concert.
1: Y'all pray for Marky Mark.
0: Because I left my home.
1: Something wrong with him.
0: The joy, no limit. Uh-huh. I said we body, sir.
1: Tripping.
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22: You know who I can't stand? I can't stand Top Dog. Every time I turn on the radio, I hear him. Now he's on TV. 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I seen a commercial on my TV. He got billboards up everywhere. 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He on the sides of buses. He's everywhere. Now he's sponsoring stuff. 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He irritates me. 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Please.

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2: 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See you at the bar, you was hardly talking. That's when I knew that your heart was scarring. 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

0: 93.9 WKYS inside the 93 days of summer. Marky Mark, who you with? What's up with you? Try and get some tickets. I know you is. The summer is ending, but listen, there's so much going on in September, and everything is happening. We got tickets to everything. Let's start off with them tickets to go see YG. YG will be live at the Fillmore Silver Spring September 17th. Tickets we went away today. Some more tickets going away tomorrow. Meet me around the way, 7 o'clock or 7:25. We pay DMV few. You be the winner. You walk away with tickets to go see YG. Coming up next, I'm going to let you know how you get your hands on Young Thug tickets. Everything around here gots to go. Gots to go.
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4: 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Tragedy thrives on that one bad decision, one unnecessary risk, one moment of believing that it couldn't possibly happen to me. There was a time in our past when our main concentration was on survival. Our elders were considered strict when they would not allow us to go to anyone's house before everyone in that house was checked out. They firmly believed that the company we keep in our youth will determine the outcome of our future. And they were bound and determined that every generation would do better than the one before. Oftentimes, when a young person's future is interrupted by tragedy, it serves as a wake-up call to remind us to accept the reality that we are uniquely different from other cultures. Understanding that difference obligates us to make certain that our young survive so that they, too, can experience a future.
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8: You know who I can't stand? I can't stand Top Dog. Every time I turn on the radio, I hear him. Now he's on TV. I turned on the TV. I seen a commercial on my TV. He got billboards up everywhere. You can't get away from him. He on the sides of buses. He's everywhere. Now he's sponsoring stuff. You seen it coming down the timeline. Can't get away from him. We get it. Then the guy on the radio, I really hate him. His voice is irritating. It drives me crazy. I be driving, I be trying to snatch the radio out the car when he come on. He irritates me. Then my kids, he got my kids in it. My kids walking around talking about they gonna bite me. Then my dog, looking at him funny like, I'm ready to get rid of you too. Get away from me. Please deliver this message to Top Dog. Tell him whatever point you was trying to prove, you proved it. If you get into an accident, that's who you call. Top Dog Law.
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0: We were hooked up endless with that. So then you try and go see Young Thug. I ain't forgot about that. Just had to let you know about the Manifold Plus tickets. And we might throw in the last pair. You never know. But Young Thug, give me about 10 minutes. I'm going to let you know about that as well. With music back in 5.
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17: You know who I can't stand? I can't stand Top Dog. Every time I turn on the radio, I hear, now he's on TV. I turned on the TV. I seen a commercial on my TV. He got billboards up everywhere. You can't get away from him. He on the sides of buses. He's everywhere. Now these sponsoring stuff, you see, they're coming down the timeline. Can't get away from them. We get it. Then the guy on the radio, I really hate him. His voice is irritating. It drives me crazy. I be driving, I be trying to snatch the radio out the car when he come on. He irritates me. Then my kids, he got my kids in it. My kids walking around talking about they gonna bite me. Then my dog, looking at him funny like, I'm ready to get rid of you too. Get away from me.

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secrets I know got you stressed. 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Yeah. 40 was such a bang. 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Please don't put me to the test. They tryna get back on the net. I'm tryna get back in the flesh. 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
6: 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The Mardi Gras Ball, yeah, that's good and dandy, but it's what we do into the communities. 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One of the most rewarding, I would say, young lady came up to me after the ball and said, "Wow, J.C., I felt like I stepped out of D.C. for several hours into New Orleans." 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

0: 93.9 WKYS, inside of 93 Days of Summer. Marky Mark, who you with us on my time? Until the next time, the last day of August. Goodbye, August. Hello, September. September 1st is in a couple of minutes, so yeah, we're going to swag it out until then. But everybody up off the late night, please be careful. Please be safe. A new month, a new beginning, new dreams, new goals, new ways to attack it, new ways to get better, new ways to stay out the way, and just new. You hear me? Other than that, be back tomorrow, 7 o'clock. Same time, same place. We around the way. So I'm a late night rider, third shift to the truck driver. Be safe, be careful, keep your head on the swivel. Be where you got to be and go, you got to go, and everything should work out. Other than that, catch y'all around the way tomorrow. You hear me, though?
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11: You know who I can't stand? I can't stand Top Dog. Every time I turn on the radio, I hear him. Now he's on TV. I turned on the TV. I seen a commercial on my TV. He got billboards up everywhere. You can't get away from him. He on the sides of buses, he's everywhere. Now he's sponsoring stuff, you seen it coming down the timeline. Can't get away from him, we get it. Then the guy on the radio, I really hate him. His voice is irritating, it drives me crazy. I be driving, I be trying to snatch the radio out the car when he come on. He irritates me. Then my kids, he got my kids in it. My kids walking around talking about they gonna bite me. Then my dog, looking at him funny like, I'm ready to get rid of you too. Get away from me.

0: 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I'm the executive director of the Crew of Pyros Foundation Incorporated. 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Start moving. Don't be concerned about, I don't have the finances, I don't have the resources, I don't have the right connections. Start moving anyway. 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They will come. I am a living witness. We started the Crew of Pyros with absolutely nothing. 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Movement makes miracles. Do it scared. That's my advice. Do it scared. Don't wait.
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4: 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Whoa.

10, girl, you a 10, girl, you a 10, girl, you a 10, girl, you a 10, girl, you a 10, girl, you a 10, girl, you a 10, girl, you a 10, girl, you a 10, girl, you a 10, girl, you a 10, girl, you a 10, girl, you a 10, girl, you a 10, girl, you a 10, girl, you a 10, girl, you a 10, girl, you a 10, girl, you a 10, girl, you a 10, girl, you a 10, girl, you a 10, girl, you a 10, girl, you a 10, girl, 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10, girl, you a 10, girl, you a 10, girl, you a 10, girl, you a 10, girl, you a 10, girl, you a 10, girl, you a 10, girl, you a 10, girl, you a 10, girl, you a 10,

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3: You know who I can't stand? I can't stand Top Dog. Every time I turn on the radio, I hear him. Now he's on TV. I turned on the TV. I seen a commercial on my TV. He got billboards up everywhere. You can't get away from him. He on the sides of buses. He's everywhere. Now he's sponsoring stuff. You seen it coming down the timeline. Can't get away from him. We get it. Then the guy on the radio, I really hate him. His voice is irritating. It drives me crazy. I be driving, I be trying to snatch the radio out the car when he come on. He irritates me. Then my kids, he got my kids in it. My kids walking around talking about they gonna bite me. Then my dog, looking at him funny like, I'm ready to get rid of you too. Get away from me. Please deliver this message to Top Dog. Tell him whatever point you was trying to prove, you proved it. If you get into an accident, that's who you call.
0: 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And you get on board starting at just $1,900 per person.
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5: You know who I can't stand? I can't stand Top Dog. Every time I turn on the radio, I hear him. Now he's on TV. I turned on the TV. I seen a commercial on my TV. He got billboards up everywhere. You can't get away from him. He on the sides of buses. He's everywhere. Now he's sponsoring stuff. You seen it coming down the timeline. Can't get away from him. We get it. Then the guy on the radio, I really hate him. His voice is irritating. It drives me crazy. I be driving, I be trying to snatch the radio out the car when he come on. He irritates me. Then my kids, he got my kids in it. 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
4: 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I can't stand Top Dog. Every time I turn on the radio, I hear him. Now he's on TV. I turned on the TV. I seen a commercial on my TV. He got billboards up everywhere. You can't get away from him. He on the sides of buses. He's everywhere. Now he's sponsoring stuff. You seen it coming down the timeline. Can't get away from him. We get it. Then the guy on the radio, I really hate him. His voice is irritating. It drives me crazy. I be driving, I be trying to snatch the radio out the car when he come on. He irritates me. Then my kids, he got my kids in it. My kids walking around talking about they gonna bite me. Then my dog, looking at him funny like, I'm ready to get rid of you too. Get away from me. Please deliver this message to Top Dog. 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
4: 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I can't stand Top Dog. 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Now he's on TV. I turned on the TV. I seen a commercial on my TV. He got billboards up everywhere. You can't get away from him. He on the sides of buses. He's everywhere. Now he's sponsoring stuff. 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He irritates me. 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Please.

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See you at the bar, you was hardly talking. That's when I knew that your heart was scarring. Friends to lovers need a part to star in. Like, wait, babe, let me

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5: You know who I can't stand? I can't stand Top Dog. Every time I turn on the radio, I hear him. Now he's on TV. I turned on the TV. I seen a commercial on my TV. He got billboards up everywhere. You can't get away from him. He on the sides of buses. He's everywhere. Now he's sponsoring stuff. You seen it coming down the timeline. Can't get away from him. We get it. Then the guy on the radio. I really hate him. His voice is irritating. It drives me crazy. I be driving. I be trying to snatch the radio out the car when he come on. He irritates me. Then my kids. He got my kids in it. 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
1: Yeah. Ice.

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Yeah. 40 was such a bang. All of my ops, they diss. Please don't put me to the test. They tryna get back on the net. 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Yeah.

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2: You know who I can't stand? I can't stand Top Dog. Every time I turn on the radio, I hear him. Now he's on TV. I turned on the TV. I seen a commercial on my TV. He got billboards up everywhere. You can't get away from him. He on the sides of buses. He's everywhere. Now he's sponsoring stuff. You seen it coming down the timeline. Can't get away from him. We get it. Then the guy on the radio, I really hate him. His voice is irritating. It drives me crazy. I be driving, I be trying to snatch the radio out the car when he come on. He irritates me. Then my kids, he got my kids in it. My kids walking around talking about they gonna bite me. Then my dog, looking at him funny like, I'm ready to get rid of you too. Get away from me. Please deliver this message to Top Dog. Tell him whatever point you was trying to prove, you proved it. If you get into an accident, that's who you call. Top Dog Law.
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0: DC, Maryland, and Virginia. 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
9: I'm not going.
10: You're not going where?
9: I'm not doing it.
10: Doing what?
9: You can't pressure me, Kyle.
10: Oh, my God. Okay, well, the rest of us are going to go have a good time. How about
11: who
10: that?
11: Who said I'm going?
10: You know what? Hustlers, chime in. At this big age, what's something that you cannot be peer pressure into doing? We want to know. And we'll go from that, and we're also going to step inside that Morning Hustle courtroom tomorrow so Alton can defend your boy. Who you defending?
11: Man, that doggone Dejon Love. Y'all seen him going viral. The 49ers players, I mean, I believe him.
9: Yeah.
11: So he called me, and I'm gonna do my best to do my job to defend my boy. Oh Lord, y'all help me.
9: It's real. I just traded him in my fantasy team.
11: Just right. Come on.

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2: You know who I can't stand? I can't stand Top Dog. Every time I turn on the radio, I hear, now he's on TV. I turned on the TV. I seen a commercial on my TV. He got billboards up everywhere. You can't get away from him. He on the sides of buses. He's everywhere. Now he's sponsoring stuff. You seen it coming down the timeline. Can't get away from him. We get it. Then the guy on the radio, I really hate him. His voice is irritating. It drives me crazy. I be driving, I be trying to snatch the radio out the car when he come on. He irritates me. Then my kids, he got my kids in it. My kids walking around talking about they gonna bite me. Then my dog, looking at him funny like, I'm ready to get rid of you too. Get away from me. Please deliver this message to Top Dog. Tell him whatever point you was trying to prove, you proved it. If you get into an accident, that's who you call. Top Dog Law.
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3: I'm not going.
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4: 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How about
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4: 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Hustlers, chime in. At this big age, what's something that you cannot be peer pressure into doing? 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
5: 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Come on.
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9: You know who I can't stand? I can't stand Top Dog. 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Now he's on TV. I turned on the TV. I seen a commercial on my TV. He got billboards up everywhere. You can't get away from him. He on the sides of buses. He's everywhere. Now he's sponsoring stuff. 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His voice is irritating. 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He irritates me. 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Get away from me.

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1: 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Ice.

secrets I know got you stressed. Will I take those to my death? 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Yeah. 40 was a shebang. All of my ops stay dead. Please don't put me to the test. They tryna get back on the net. I'm tryna get back in the flesh. Yeah.

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2: 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I can't stand Top Dog. 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Now he's on TV. I turned on the TV. I seen a commercial on my TV. He got billboards up everywhere. You can't get away from him. He on the sides of buses. He's everywhere. Now he's sponsoring stuff. You seen it coming down the timeline. Can't get away from him. We get it. Then the guy on the radio, I really hate him. His voice is irritating. It drives me crazy. I be driving, I be trying to snatch the radio out the car when he come on. He irritates me. Then my kids, he got my kids in it. My kids walking around talking about they gonna bite me. Then my dog, looking at him funny like, I'm ready to get rid of you too. Get away from me. Please deliver this message to Top Dog. Tell him whatever point you was trying to prove, you proved it. If you get into an accident, that's who you call.

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6: 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My mother was an educator. You know, I was raised around educators, and it was about education, you know, giving back, you know, that Southern hospitality. So seeing people in need, just simply seeing them in a need. Sometimes people just need a hug or someone to speak with, you know, talk to or whatever. But being able to give back, man, that's the major thing. You know, from our community service, helping other organizations here, partnering with them, like some, giving back our prom dress, give back, you know, tuxedos for young men.
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Today, let's take a minute to remind ourselves that God clearly sees what we are facing. God knows the obstacles and the challenges we will have to overcome. God totally understands how we can become fearful, feel overwhelmed, and have trepidation, anxiety. But God also sees when we have become complacent and are no longer doing our best to help each other, but instead are only concerned about our own well-being. So today is a good opportunity for us to reassess our commitment to the will of God. Do we just complain and criticize when assistance and support is what is really needed? Do we have a strategy to correct situations and occurrences that we know are wrong? Can we replace our fear with action and our insecurity with confidence, knowing that God has never, ever left us nor forsaken us in the midst of any crisis, because God is eternally on our side? So let's get at it. Amen.

She thinks she me when she driving this truck. Real over everything, I'm the influx. Lit up the city when I got a touch. Going and got it, I didn't have a choice. I'm from the dirty, we took the shit north. Step on the second, show no remorse. Trading the streets when I jump out the porch, yeah.

0: on it, baby. Mortar Hustle, wow. Definitely in the...
1: What is that, a seal?
0: Yeah. Shout out to that our guy, crazy. Devin Steele, man. And they're kicking off the show with us this morning.
1: That was nuts.
0: L'Oreal, good morning.
1: Top of the morning to you.
0: Alta, how you feeling?
2: What's going on, man?
0: Myself, good, Kyle, saying to Leon, man, we are ready to go on this Tuesday morning on the show. Ready to get
1: crack. That scared me. I didn't know whether to throw a ball in the air, let it bounce on the tip of his nose, a dolphin. Exactly. I didn't know what was going on, Jesus.
0: It is what it is, man. That's the type of energy we on today, so let's keep it going, all right? DJ AK, he's in the mix. He's ready to turn up, and we're here to do the damn thing with y'all this Tuesday morning, Hustlers. Let's get it cracking.
1: Yeah.

0: Yo, y'all give it up, man. DJ AK.
1: Yes, sir.
0: Yeah, that's what
2: yeah,
0: it's talking
2: man.
0: About. Shout out
2: Go
0: to AK,
2: AK,
0: man, for doing this
2: you
0: thing.
2: You did
0: today.
2: It, Joe.
0: We'll be back tomorrow morning on Hump Day Wednesday, man. We appreciate what you do. More than hustle in the building, man. Let's get into it. It's time for Kyle's message of the day.
2: And mine.
3: Yeah.
4: Listen up.
3: Here's some quick inspiration to start your day.
4: Now check it. Kyle's message of the day.
0: Kyle's message of the day today is gratitude is the attitude.
2: Oh, I like that.
0: Gratitude is the attitude, man. We all got problems. We all got issues. We all got bills. We all got obstacles. We have all of these things that could keep us in a negative state if we let it. But gratitude is the attitude. What about the things we do have? What about the things that are going right? What about the things that you asked for in the past that you have today? The things that you prayed for that God put in your lap right now in this moment. The things that you have that somebody else is wishing that they had in their life. You have to be grateful for the things that you already have obtained in the life that you have going on around you, despite some of those issues, despite some of the problems, because that's never going to go away. There's always going to be something that you're going to have to overcome, but you can overcome it better and with more grace if you already appreciate the things that you already have, okay? Mm-hmm. So when you're out there today and something goes wrong, don't worry about that. Think about all of the things that have gone right, all right?
2: Yes.
0: Kyle's message of the day today is gratitude is the attitude.
2: I like that. And mine is simple. I'm tired of y'all being so childish with all this cheating. Like, you know, at your big age, you shouldn't be doing that. It's time to start having affairs.
0: Affairs is like a word they used for soap operas back in the day.
2: I know. How come I never get to use it?
0: Oh, man. All right.
2: I must be childish.
0: Let's get into it. When we come back, we're going to try to help out a hustler named Tanya. You know, they're trying to get on this one voyage cruise, but she got a little dispute going on with her man because she ain't trying to give up the draws on a cruise.
2: Damn. I thought you were talking about her credit card, because we don't play that. Don't try to dispute no charges on the one voyage cruise.
0: All right, we're going to get to that when we come back. Don't move.
3: Feel the vibe
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13: 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A Beltway crash in Bethesda on the outer loop after Old Georgetown Road moved onto the shoulder, but still looking at delays back toward Connecticut Avenue, starting to connect with the delay in Silver Spring, which begins at 95 over to Georgia Avenue. 50 westbound slows at 202. DC 295 south slows Burroughs to East Capitol. The inner loop delays are 210 to the Wilson Bridge. Virginia 95 northbound sluggish into Woodbridge. Southbound, a crash near Route 1 is over on the left shoulder. The Crohn's and Colitis Foundation has led inflammatory bowel disease research and care for over 50 years. 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Sunny, 94 with a heat index of 101. Partly cloudy and 77 overnight. Sunny and 89 tomorrow. 77 degrees now. 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Tax extra. Beverly Farmer with traffic on 93.9 WKYS. by us.
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0: from the One Voyage Cruise in October, and we know you don't want to miss the boat. So go to onevoyagecruise.com, put in the code TMH, like the morning hustle, and that way you can party with us, Rick Ross, T.I. It's going to be crazy. I cannot wait. I'm talking about my bathing suits is picked out. My bags is packed. Mm-hmm. I'm at the airport, actually, right now.
1: For sure. The One Voyage Cruise is going to be amazing. Everybody is trying to go. Matter of fact, we're going to help a hustler who's trying to be on the boat as well, Tanya. But she's having an issue, man. Big Matt, our producer, what's her issue? What's she talking about?
2: Yeah, Kyle, Tanya says, I've been dating this guy for about 3 months. We both agreed early on that we wanted to wait until marriage but before being romantically together. So when he surprised me and said he wanted to take me on our first cruise, I was excited.
0: Yeah.
2: That wasn't until I found out he expected us to share a cabin.
0: No.
2: I told him absolutely not. I know myself. I know I like this man, and I'm not about to be trapped in a little cruise cabin for 7 nights talking about, Lord, give me strength. So I came up with what I thought was the perfect solution. My sister has been wanting to go on a cruise, too. So I told him I would pay for another cabin and let my sister come. Me and her could share a room, and he could have his own. This man got mad. He told me, then just go with your sister. He said this was supposed to be our first romantic trip together, not a family vacation with my sister tagging along. And y'all, I really want to go on this cruise. So am I doing too much by refusing to share a cabin?
0: Absolutely not, girl. Stick to your guns because he'll get some buns and keep it moving and go mess with another girl and take her on a cruise. If y'all said no sex till marriage, no sex till marriage. If you don't feel comfortable sharing a bed because you feel like that's going to be temptations, he should respect that. Bring his homeboy.
1: But
0: let him
1: don't
0: come.
1: Say this is supposed to be our first romantic cruise
3: crazy.
1: Together
3: that's
1: and you
3: crazy.
1: Bring in your sister. Them two things don't go together.
0: Well, I don't feel comfortable sharing a bed with a man that we said we're going to wait till marriage. Don't agree to something and then put me in an uncomfortable situation. A cabin is tight. First of all, I don't even want to be in that thing.
3: He's getting the suite.
0: I don't even want to be in a cabin with somebody for 6-7 days that I am being intimate with. That's a lot. Like, it's tight in there. I feel like that's bound to be an argument. So with this, if she feels like it's going to be too much temptations, he should respect that.
1: I mean, I don't think he has a problem respecting that situation, but bringing your sister
3: that's
1: or
3: crazy.
1: You being in another cabin, just say we're not going on a cruise. Or he could just go and just have a good time with somebody else.
0: No, why I got to be with somebody else? I want to go on a cruise with you, and maybe one day I will stay by your room.
3: But like he said, I'm not trying to hang out with your sister.
1: Right.
3: Because when we go on this cruise and it's the three of us, we all going to have to be together. And I'm not trying to do that. I want to be with you. I asked you to go. And we are grown folk.
1: You know what's going
0: to
1: happen?
0: We don't need no chaperone. Why do we have to share a bed? Like, she's not there yet.
3: We
0: got to
3: share a bed. They can split it.
1: And you know what's going to happen if she brings her sister anyway? Her sister's going to come on a cruise, end up hooking up with somebody else, and then she's going to have to go sleep in a room with him anyway.
0: Which is, the sister should be going to that person's room.
1: Oh, no,
0: and that's
1: to her
0: the
1: room.
0: Thing. It's okay. It's okay if she stays the night there a night or two, but 6 nights, she feels like that's going to make them not hold up to whatever they said, and I think that's right.
1: Well, I think our number one suggestion is everybody need to be on a cruise, but y'all going to have to figure out how it's going to work. But let's take it to the hustlers.
0: And she probably can't afford to get a separate cabin by herself. That's why she's bringing her sister so they can split the fee.
1: I don't know. They ain't say nothing about no money in there.
0: I mean, she said she'll pay for it.
3: She said she'll pay for theirs. But it's like, you messed this whole thing up. Because if I'm doing this for you and I'm like, man, this is going to be a dope trip for us.
0: Nah.
3: And then you give me this curveball. I'm kind of
0: dying. He shouldn't have even suggested this. This is too close.
3: Why not? 3 months we've been together. We want
0: But we want to hold off on sex. So why
3: we can't
0: would
3: travel
0: you do
3: at
0: that?
3: All then. We can't
0: travel.
3: Yeah,
0: we can travel. Yeah. I've traveled with somebody that I didn't have sex with.
1: You know
0: we
1: what?
0: Stayed in two different hotels.
1: I got the solution.
3: Lord,
1: sleep in the same bed, draw an imaginary line between the two of them. Nobody will cross
0: that line. Do not work. One time I put, pillows in between me and the person, and they was offended as hell.
1: Hustlers, how should Tanya handle the situation? What advice do you have so that they can go and enjoy this cruise and make it work for everybody? 866-HUSTLE-8, 866-487-8538. Let us know.
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2: Absolutely. And guess what, y'all? We are going to be aboard the One Voyage cruise. You definitely don't want to miss the boat. I'm talking about T.I., Rick Ross, Teddy Riley, Keith Sweat. It's going to be a time. Yeah. Just go on over to onevoyage.com and put in that code TMH, like the Morning Hustle, and set sail with us.
0: Right now, Tanya's trying to set sail with her man. Her man bought them a cruise, but they agreed not to have sex till marriage. And now she's feeling like, if I go on this cruise with you, it might happen. So I need to bring my sister to make sure it don't.
3: And that's probably...
2: Sorry, go ahead.
3: No, go ahead.
2: No, go.
3: I mean, she probably should have never said she was going to be tempted, because now he knows she wanted. So, hey, she should have never even said that.
2: I got

0: 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What should Tanya do in a situation where trying to help a hustler?
1: It's the Morning Hustle.
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4: 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Long-standing issue, Beltway Bethesda is a vehicle broken down on the outer loop after Old Georgetown Road, still blocking the left lane. Jam-ups begin back in College Park. Maryland 95 southbound lines up out of Beltsville to both loops of the Beltway. Was a crash on the inner loop at Route 1 College Park in the right lane. They managed to get that onto the shoulder. Inner loop is still slow, seeing Barnabas Road to the Wilson Bridge. 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Sunny, 94 with a heat index of 101 today. Partly cloudy, 77 overnight. Sunny and 89 tomorrow, 77 degrees now. 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Beverly Farmer with traffic on 93.9 WKYS.
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2: 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And let me tell you something, this cruise is going to be everything.
1: Right.
2: We have all kind of special things going down. I heard Brett and Judy have something as well. You don't want to miss the boat like these people about to.
1: Yeah, that's what I'm saying. Like, we're trying to help a hustler. Tanya's got an issue because her boyfriend, they've been dating for like 3 months. He's trying to go on the cruise, but they made an agreement not to have sex till marriage. So she's trying to bring her sister along and be in the cabin with her sister. He's like, well, what's the point of us going on a cruise together if you're going to be in the cabin with your sister?
2: Well, if it's the One Voyage Cruise, that's the least of his worries. You get what I'm saying? Because she might end up in a cabin with Teddy Riley or something.
1: All right, so we're trying to help them navigate this situation. You know what I mean? So I don't really know where I'm at now. I felt like I was strong in the beginning, but if she doesn't want to have sex on a cruise, then you just have to kind of accept it, don't you?
3: And then she's going to end up going and doing it anyway, because he ain't.
1: You think so?
3: Yes, because, you know, you 7 days, you see all them people on that cruise, all the men with their shirt off. Now your man ain't there because you brought your sister, and you end up slipping anyway.
1: Wow.
2: But wouldn't you want to have sex with somebody that wants to have sex with you, not somebody that you're tricking into forcing them to have sex with you by making them share a room with you when they're already telling you
1: they're not comfortable? In fairness, though, Nalo, she wants to. She just, then that's kind of why she's bringing her sister. She's like, I know what I want to do, but I'm trying to stick to this
2: agreement. Yeah, but she's saying she's not comfortable with that. So to me, that means she's not ready for sex. Don't, you know what I mean? Like, I don't know.
3: Man, we got to trick women, even if we together with y'all. We still got to trick y'all.
2: That's true.
1: All right, man. 866-HUSTLE-8, 866-487-8538. Anthony in Philly, what do you say about this?
4: I know on the cruise, you can also separate those beds, so you might have to start with that.
1: Like the Flintstones?
4: But most of the people on the cruise are, like, single and looking.
3: Yeah,
2: when's the last time y'all tried to sleep in a twin bed?
1: God.
2: Like, it's really difficult.
1: I just did in Philly, actually.
2: You did.
1: I went before y'all. I slept in a twin bed.
2: Oh, my God. And it's so uncomfortable.
1: Yeah.
3: And I'm still coming over there. We're going to have sex in that twin bed.
2: That's crazy. Having sex in a twin bed is outrageous.
3: We're going to figure it out.
2: Outrageous.
3: I'm coming over there.
2: No, Alton.
1: We're going to make twins in this twin.
2: No.
1: Good morning. Who is this? Where are you calling from?
5: Good morning, y'all. This is Allie from Atlanta.
1: Everybody with the A names today. Allie in Atlanta. What you got for us? What you say about Tanya's situation?
5: So I'm a frequent cruiser myself, and I definitely go with my boyfriend. So romantic vibe, for sure. For her, the girl to say that she wants to get separate rooms is very respectful of herself and of the man to say that she doesn't want to fall into temptation. However, if she explains this to him and he doesn't understand where she's coming from, maybe that's her sign to no longer continue things with this man. This might just be a sign.
1: Now they really not going to do it if they broke up. Right. That's crazy.
2: So you would just say you don't want to go on a trip anymore.
1: I don't want to be on a trip with your sister.
3: I'm not going on a trip with your sister.
1: Yeah, I mean,
2: that's crazy.
1: Whether we actually do it or not, no. I don't want to be on a trip with your sister.
3: I'm not doing no trip with a third party. That's crazy.
1: Yeah,
3: why would I go out of town or go somewhere and you bring something? No.
2: Because for real, a cruise ain't even fun with just two people. That's wild. Y'all are crazy.
1: All right, well, maybe we are. Hustlers, what do you say? If you didn't get through on the phone line, you can shoot us a voice note on that Morning Hustle app.
6: It's the Morning Hustle.

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1: Alexis, good morning.
2: Good morning.
1: Okay, I like that. Bright and early, man.
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1: We're coming right back with the cash grab.
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2: Oh, no.
1: All I hear now is the saxophones in the background.
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3: 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L'Oreal, Kyle Santilli, and Alton Walker. And on the line, representing out of Augusta, Georgia, Alexis is on the line.
4: Switch it up.
5: Let's go.
3: What school did you go to again?
6: Let's go. Augusta University.
3: Okay. That's all right.
4: Yeah, all right. Baby.
5: That's out of Riceboro Road, baby. Washington Road. Yeah.
6: That's right.
5: Let's get it.
3: All right, Alexis, you sound very well rested and ready to go this morning. How do you feel when you usually hear people playing the cash grab?
6: I be ready. Like in the mornings, I'm telling you, I be trying to answer the questions before the people get it.
4: Oh, I know that's
5: right.
4: Hey.
5: All right.
6: Be feeling smart, you know?
3: Okay, that's the energy.
4: I feel like she might have this one.
3: All right, so let me run down. Let me run down the rules so you can do your thing today. You got 60 seconds to answer 10 questions. For every correct answer, you get $10. Get all 10 right, you win $1,000. If you don't know an answer, you can say pass. We'll come back to that question as long as we have time. And make sure the answer you give is the one that you want, because we have to go with your first answer. And our judges, big man, don't play about that, okay?
6: All right.
5: $50, I think.
3: Dang.
4: Oh, my God.
6: Oh, man.
3: We're trying to hook you up, man.
4: I know he a hater. It don't matter what he says.
5: With the Augusta State.
3: L'Oreal got a free answer for you. What you got?
4: The answer is 25.
6: Okay.
3: All right, we're going to do it. I got 60 seconds on the clock. When you're ready, say, I'm ready, Kyle.
6: I'm ready, Kyle.
3: The clock begins in 3, 2, 1. Here we go. What is 150 divided by 6?
6: 25.
3: Spell the word farmer.
6: F-A-R-M-E-R.
3: Which organ system processes food to absorb nutrients and energy? Digestive, circulatory, or nervous?
6: Digestive.
3: What's the capital city of the state of Hawaii?
6: Honolulu.
3: What force opposes motion whenever two rough surfaces rub against each other?
6: Gravity.
3: How many limbs does a standard octopus have? 6, 8, or 10?
6: 8.
3: What's the capital city of the country of Japan?
6: Pass.
3: What famous monument in New York Harbor holds a torch in her right hand?
6: Statue of Liberty.
3: Which secondary color is produced by mixing blue and yellow together? Is it orange, purple, or green?
6: Green.
3: What's the specific name for a baby deer?
6: A doe.
3: What's the capital city for the country of Japan? Time.
6: Tokyo.
4: Wait, what are we doing with that one?
3: Judges?
4: Okay.
5: He gonna give it to you.
6: They gave it to you. Okay.
3: Somebody back there rooting around.
4: Yeah, they are. You didn't do bad, but you didn't win $1,000. I'm going to tell you. I know. You got a couple wrong, so let's get into it. What force opposes motion whenever two rough surfaces rub together? That's friction.
6: Oh, yes.
4: It happens between my thighs sometimes because they be rubbing.
5: Oh, wow.
4: What? They be rubbing. I got some thick thighs.
6: Okay. I know this right.
4: What is the specific name for a baby deer? You said doe. That's a female deer.
5: Doe, a deer.
4: Oh, a female deer. Yep. Ray, a drop of golden sun. Me, a name I call myself. Okay.
5: We're gonna go all the way.
4: Fawn.
6: What's the answer? Fawn.
4: Okay. Damn.
3: Yep.
6: Okay.
3: Yep.
4: Now you wasn't rushing that fast to get through your question.
6: I know.
4: Fawn is the answer. Everything else you got right though. So 8 right, 2 wrong. $80 isn't bad at all.
3: $80.
6: I know.
5: Yeah, if you with the pain, you would have got those two questions right.
4: Please.
5: I tell you
4: did
5: that.
4: Not know the answer.
5: If you with the pain, you
4: would have got $40 if you went to pain.
6: I know that's right.
3: All right, congratulations on the $80, Alexis. Is there anybody you want to shout out before you get off the line?
6: I want to shout out my husband, Sean, and my 3 girls.
3: Look at that.
4: My man.
3: All right, there you have it, man. Shout out to Alexis. If you want to get down like she did, text the word cash to 71007. You could be up next on that $1,000 cash grab.
0: It's the Morning Hustle.

0: hustle.
1: You know what it is. The Morning Hustle. L'Oreal, Kyle Santillan, Alton Walker.
2: 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No, it's not going to be me, but you know,
1: you don't want
2: somebody
1: that
2: will.
1: You don't want that responsibility, trust me.
2: Absolutely not, because I'm going to give it to one of my friends. They know better.
1: Exactly. All right, look, the lowdown is coming up next. L'Oreal, what we got?
2: Well, it's looking like y'all done bullied somebody out of their teeth. Also, Russell Simmons is talking out of his, but do you think he needs to shut up? We'll talk all about why coming up in the lowdown.
1: Stick around. That's coming up in 10 minutes.
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14: This report is sponsored by Mothers Against Drunk Driving. Beltway Bethesda is still hung up by the tractor-trailer that's broken down on the outer loop west of Old Georgetown Road. Only single file to the left getting by, so it's jammed out of College Park. Crash on the inner loop near Route 1. College Park is over on the shoulder. Crash on northbound 301 at Shortcut Road. Made it over the shoulder, but lineups begin back near the county line. Also a crash reported on Branch Avenue near Birch Hill Road, and a crash reported 210 inside the Beltway, northbound before Southern Avenue. For victims of drunk and drug driving, your grief is unique, but you are not alone. 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Sunny, 94 with a heat index of 101. Partly cloudy, 77 overnight. Sunny and 89 tomorrow, 78 degrees now. 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Beverly Farmer with traffic on 93. 3.9 WKYS.
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3: Our forever first lady is finished, and she ain't going back to it no more.
4: No, she ain't. Okay, she's not going back, and I'll tell you what I mean in just a second. First, it looks like Ari Fletcher and Moneybagg Yo, they went to Columbia to go get them teethuses done, okay? She already had veneers, but they wanted a re-up. And you know, that's something you do have to get those things redone. That's not something that you just get done once. But it seems like the internet had a lot to say about her veneers. And some people are saying because of the comments, that's why Ari decided to do this.
5: I know y'all can be like, you're psychotic, but I'm gonna get my teeth redone again. Because, don't get me wrong, I love this teeth. I think they're beautiful, but I like my last teeth better because this has like a pearl coat over it.
4: So they're saying that the internet bullied her out of her teeth.
3: Dang.
4: So I know that comments can be harsh, and maybe that's not the case. Maybe it's just something that she, you know, really wants done. But have y'all ever seen a comment about yourself and it made you second guess something that you had going on?
3: Nah. Half the time, I don't even read the comments.
6: Yeah, we don't be doing all that.
4: Really? Because there was like a picture of Alton, and I was going to write a comment because I was hoping he saw it and changed.
6: Nope.
4: His little stomach was sticking out.
6: I sure would.
4: Did you
6: I saw
4: see it?
6: Damn. So what?
4: I'm trying to bully him into doing crunches. So I almost put, damn, is Alton 10 months pregnant?
3: Oh,
4: but then
3: man.
4: It was from my account, so I didn't know how.
6: In and out.
3: Right.
4: Okay, anyway, looks like Russell Simmons is speaking out to defend Bill Gates, a person that's been accused of sexual assault and a person that's been accused of being a pedophile.
3: Right.
4: But either way, he's speaking up, saying that he feels as though Bill Gates is for the people, you know, for global health, and has helped a lot of black lives. He said almost more than anyone in history. He said that he invested billions into HIV and AIDS treatments, vaccines, and healthcare initiatives across Africa. So there's a lot of split decisions here. All I know is I don't trust this man ever since he tried to drug his wife with STD medications instead of just telling her he cheated on her. I'm not taking anything from this man, plant-based or not.
3: Right.
4: Anyway, last but not least, our forever first lady, Michelle Obama, is more of a black mom than we think, okay? And here's the proof.
7: The energy and excitement of the kids being around is so incredible.
8: I don't. I love them. I'm going to see them tonight for dinner. I love them.
7: Yeah.
8: But, you know, Barack cried when they went to college. Yeah. I was like, bye, little. Goodbye.
4: That's if that funny. Don't sound like a black mama, when you turn 18, right. Your ass is getting up out of this house. I can't wait. I'm going on a cruise. That's what my mama used to say. She didn't do none of that once we turned 18. My sister stayed in the house till she was like 30. She's still in the house.
6: Yeah. It's crazy because if it was a son, she probably would have been crying. But girls, man, nah, get out the house.
3: Exactly.
4: That's why Barack was crying because, like she probably was going at it with them girls. All that feisty, catty energy and Barack was like, my baby little girl.
3: I think that's how Shonda going to be with Carson, all that crying.
4: How was she with your daughters when they moved out?
3: I mean, she was fine because they haven't really left. Like, they're just away at school. I think that's kind of moving out, but not really.
6: Yeah.
4: You know? So are you waiting for Carson to get out?
3: Nah, I'm cool regardless. Like, you know what I'm saying? I do feel like things are so crazy right now, and they talk about kids being in the house with their parents till they like 30. It's like, I get it. What I'm going to do, put you on the street?
4: Y'all, these new school parents is too laxical. I'm going to be an old school parent. Get your ass out at 17.
3: We ain't never seen nothing like this economy right now. It's crazy outside.
4: Yeah, we got to pay for it too. So I ain't having no kids. Yeah. Put them back.
3: Yeah.
4: I'm L'Oreal. That's the lowdown. You can follow me at Star L'Oreal, L-O-R-E-L, or Morning Hustle Show.
3: You're not going to peer pressure me into putting my kids out on the street now.
4: Yes, I will.
3: What's something that you won't be peer pressured into at your big age? Let's talk about it.
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0: Morning Hustle is here, baby. It's L'Oreal, Kyle Santillan, Alton Walker.
1: That's right. And you know what, y'all? You want to be on the boat with us. The One Voyage Cruise is going down in October, the end of October to be exact. You know what y'all going to be for Halloween?
0: I'm going to be a cruise ship rider.
1: I know, that's right. Last year, I was one as well. I was Luigi.
0: Luigi.
1: Get it? Okay, anyway. Get your Halloween costumes ready because we are celebrating Halloween in Bimini, okay? All you got to do is go to onevoyagecruise.com and book your cabin today. 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
0: All right, listen, man. 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
1: 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It's L'Oreal, Kyle, Santillan, Alton Walker.
3: That's right. And the One Voyage Cruise is going down October. We will be broadcasting live from the boat. You don't want to miss it. You can be part of our audience. 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
1: What's something you will no longer be bullied into at your big age? 866-HUSTLE-8, 866-487-8538. Let's talk about
3: simple.
1: It.
3: Oh, simple, huh? I'm glad we're talking about the cruise. I will not be bullied into doing things that are not relaxing on vacation. Okay, yeah, I will not be on a four-wheeler. I do not do that. Did y'all see the woman that was trying to get her picture jumping off the little bungee jump cliff? And she was in some tropical country. Seemed like it was beautiful, huh? And it wasn't strapped on because they don't speak English, and I don't trust them. Yeah. You cannot bully me into doing an excursion ever on vacation, period. I don't care what.
4: I hate that. I don't need no vacation. I don't want an itinerary. I agree with that.
3: Really? Thank you.
4: Like, you're just supposed to relax, man.
1: I like having.
3: Yeah, I hate when people got a whole, well, at 9 a.m., I'm going to be asleep.
1: I'm somewhere in between. I like some things to do, not every day all the time. Like, I don't want to be on vacation and just lay there. You're not going to just bully me into laying under a damn umbrella for a week.
4: That's me.
3: I'm not just laying there. Drinking as well.
4: That's me.
3: And I'm also eating, and I'm tanning, and I'm swimming. That's fun.
1: I got one, too. At my big age, you're not going to peer pressure me into paying y'all bill. Yeah. No. Yeah. No, I bought a Sprite. I'm paying for a Sprite.
4: Oh, you talking about when you out with people? We not splitting that junk up.
1: I'm going to peer pressure.
3: But you the man, bad. Kyle, and it's your family.
1: Yeah. I'm going to stand up like a man for my Sprite.
3: No, that's not right. You need to pay the bill, Kyle.
1: If it's my family, of course, wife and kids, but if we all go out to dinner and I order the Sprite, what I look like putting down $100 for that?
4: I feel you.
3: We family too.
4: Yeah, just like women. If even I know I'm taking you out on a date and I'm paying for everything, but you cannot have my goodies, man. You will not peer pressure me to having sex with you.
3: Oh my God, Alton!
4: Just because I pay for everything, I pay the bill.
1: Yeah,
4: I am not doing that. I am waiting to marriage.
1: You hold
4: so,
1: out.
4: Please stop. You would not peer pressure me. God has a call on my life.
1: Oh, yeah.
4: And I will
3: ain't nobody
4: not go
3: trying to get
4: God
3: your nasty.
4: Has for me. I'm waiting to marriage.
3: Ain't nobody trying to get them nasty.
1: There's nothing they can do.
4: Nothing. I don't care what you do. You will not peer pressure me to having sex. I am celibate.
1: 866-487-8538. What will you not be peer pressured into? Let's talk about it.
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1: Jamon.
2: Hey, what's up?
1: What's up, brother? Is that how you say your name?
2: Yeah.
1: All right, Jamon is on the line.
0: Jamon, what Jamon? I want to Jamon with you.
1: We got to double check every day when it may be answering these phones, but we're going to give you a chance to win this $1,000. Is that cool, bro?
2: That's cool with me.
1: Okay. All right, when we come back, Hustlers Jamon tries his luck on a $1,000 cash grab. That's up next.
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4: You know how people say music can take you right back to a moment in your life? 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
1: 60 seconds.
3: Time for that $1,000 cash grab. You know how we do it. L'Oreal, Kyle Santilli, and Alton Walker. And on the line, trying to get this money today out of Union City, we got Jamon on the line. What up, Jamon?
4: I want that Jamon with you.
5: Yo, what's up?
4: It's like so perfect. Did you used to be hype that your name was in a song?
5: I was. It was something I heard all the time growing up. So
4: I love that.
3: Look at that.
4: That's
3: even
4: fire.
3: Though I think
4: that's
3: that song is called Jamming With You, not necessarily. Oh,
4: I didn't think that was. I thought it was Jamon With You.
6: What was his name?
4: I thought it was about him.
3: All right, man. Let's see if we can get you this money, bro. Here's the rules. You got 60 seconds to answer 10 questions. For every correct answer, we'll give you $10. To get all 10 right, you win $1,000. If you don't know an answer, you can say pass. We'll come back to it as long as we have time. And make sure the answer you give is the one that you want, because we have to go with your first response. And our judges, Big Med, who normally gets people's names wrong, he don't play about that, okay?
5: I already know.
3: All right, that being said, we're trying to hook you up. Love, what you got for him?
4: I think he got this, though. It seems like he's going to breeze through. But I'm going to help him out a little bit with 105. 105.
5: Ooh. 105.
4: Okay. That's right.
3: All right, you got that free answer, bro?
5: Yep.
3: All right, bro. I got 60 seconds on the clock. Let me know when you're ready.
5: I'm ready.
3: The clock begins.
6: What happened?
3: Three.
6: I'm ready, Kyle.
3: No. Chill. Everybody chill. Everybody calm down. Everybody relax.
4: I'm ready, Kyle.
3: Nah. I'm kidding. All right, Jamon, I got 60 seconds on the clock. Let me know when you're ready.
5: Yep, I'm ready. Let's get it.
3: All right. The clock begins in 3, 2, 1. Here we go. What is 15 times 7?
5: Pass.
3: Spell the word lantern.
5: Lantern?
3: Yes.
5: L-A-T-T-E-R-N.
3: Which ocean borders the west coast of the United States? Is it the Atlantic, Pacific, or Indian Ocean?
5: Say that one more time.
3: Which ocean borders the west coast of the United States? The Atlantic, Pacific, or Indian Ocean?
5: Pacific.
3: What's the capital city of the state of Massachusetts?
5: Boston.
3: What ecological term describes an animal that actively hunts and eats other animals?
7: That ecological mess them up.
5: Carnivore.
3: How many items are in half a dozen?
5: Six.
3: Solve this math problem. What is 85 minus 35 plus 25?
5: 85 minus 35.
3: Plus 25.
5: 75.
3: Which continent contains both the Nile River and the Sahara Desert?
5: Africa.
3: Time.
4: You gave me an anxiety attack. I'm not even going to lie. It was the pauses. Those pauses. I blame Kyle because he wouldn't just start the clock after
3: every
4: we
3: time
4: were...
3: I tried to, y'all kept
4: talking. Oh, Lord,
3: again.
4: We laugh every day. Now, all of a sudden, we got to be completely silent to start the game. Like, I'm
3: trying
4: anyway.
3: To start the clock. Y'all just keep going.
4: I feel like this is the main reason why you didn't get the first one, because had he not been playing around, you would have been paying attention. So I feel like he owe you $10, but whatever. 15 times 7 is the answer I gave you, the first answer, which is 105. Yeah. Well, I don't know what word you thought he was asking you to spell, but we said lantern. And lantern is spelled L-A-N-T-E-R-N.
5: Yeah.
6: I don't even, what you spelled, I don't even think it's a word, to be honest.
3: Me neither.
5: In my defense, I just woke up.
4: I did too, but here I am on a morning show, nationally.
5: I didn't get to brush my teeth yet, so.
4: Oh, that's
3: all right,
4: nasty.
3: All right, that's
4: horrible. Disgusting. What ecological term describes an animal that actively hunts and eats other animals? That would be a predator. A carnivore is a predator, though. Okay, we're giving it to you. Look at God. Won't he do it?
5: Thank you.
6: Come on, man.
4: Okay, and that's all because we just want you to get off the phone and go brush your teeth. $1, $2, $3, $4, $5, $60.
3: Damn, he got that much?
4: Yeah.
6: That's what I was trying to figure out.
4: So you proved Alton wrong, at least. You didn't get all the answers right, but he said $10.
6: Did he get 6 right? Okay.
4: He probably trying to figure it out too.
3: Right. Everybody is confused, but it's okay.
4: Nah, he started out rocky, but then he started running.
3: Yeah. All right. Congratulations, Jamon. $60 today, man.
5: All right. Thank you.
3: Jermaine don't got all the energy in the world.
4: He got Lloyd Banks energy. He got monotone.
3: Before you get off the phone, though, turn up and give us a shout-out to something.
5: I said I definitely want to give a shout-out to the morning show.
3: There we go.
4: We love you.
3: There we go.
4: Man. Yeah.
3: Appreciate you, man.
4: Take your $60 and get the hell on.
5: I will.
3: All right, man. If y'all want to get down with the cash grab like Jermaine, you know what to do. Text the word cash to 71007. You could be up next on that $1,000 cash grab.
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0: 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L'Oreal, Kyle Santilli, and Alta Walker in the Lowdowns coming up next.
1: That's right. And it looks like murder was the case that they gave him, okay? Plus, Drake is coming to the rescue of this guy, and we got to send some prayers up for a legend. We'll talk all about it coming up in the Lowdown.
0: 10 minutes away. Don't move. Some Morning Hustle.
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2: You know who I can't stand? I can't stand Top Dog. Every time I turn on the radio, I hear him. Now he's on TV. I turned on the TV. I seen a commercial on my TV. He got billboards up everywhere. You can't get away from him. He on the sides of buses. He's everywhere. Now he's sponsoring stuff. You seen it coming down the timeline. Can't get away from him. We get it. Then the guy on the radio. I really hate him. His voice is irritating. It drives me crazy. I be driving. I be trying to snatch the radio out the car when he come on. He irritates me. Then my kids. He got my kids in it. My kids walking around talking about they gonna bite me. Then my dog. Looking at him funny like, I'm ready to get rid of you too. Get away from me. Please deliver this message to Top Dog. Tell him whatever point you was trying to prove, you proved it. If you get into an accident, that's who you call. Top Dog Law.
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8: 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Beltway Bethesda tractor trailers had its brakes locked up on the outer loop after Old Georgetown Road. Only the left lane gets by for a couple of hours now. That's why traffic is locked up from I-95 and 95 South from the ICC. 50 in the Parkway, both slow in Chevrolet onto DC 295 and New York Avenue. Westbound freeway delays steady from the 11th Street Bridge out to the 14th Street Bridge and eastbound from the 14th Street Bridge most of the way over to the Navy Yard. 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Sunny, 94 with a heat index of 101. Partly cloudy and 77 overnight. Sunny and 89 tomorrow. 79 degrees now. 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Beverly Farmer with traffic on 93.9 WKYS.
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4: Snoop made a song called Murder Was the Case, but it might apply to somebody else.
5: It's given, is applying to a lot of people else's. I don't know if that makes sense, but I'm about to make it make sense. But first, I do want to say we want to send our prayers, our love out to a legend, Lionel Richie, okay? He was hospitalized after he checked himself in to an intensive care unit in St. Louis. He's 77 years old. Dang. He was performing all night long. And he felt like he had to sit down for a little bit, so he went to go make sure that he was good. What are you saying, C, for?
6: Because I've been trying to tell y'all to sit these celebrities down. They too old to be out there.
4: You did just say that.
6: We've been saying that since Gladys Knight.
5: So you think he shouldn't be able to do what he loves because he's old?
6: I don't care if you love it. You got to sit down. You old,
5: this
6: man.
5: Is something he loves to do. Some people do what they love till they die.
4: Maybe that's what he wanted.
5: Yeah, well, okay, he's still alive, so what do you mean wanted? Anyway, let's talk about some things that's going on with Lil Durk. It looks like another one of his friends flipped. Okay, he goes by the name of probably not OTF anymore, but OTF Flocka, a.k.a. Keith Jones. He's saying that his religious studies prompt him to tell. So your religious studies didn't tell you not to try to kill someone? I guess not. Because $1 million is what he's claiming Lil Durk offered to kill one of those members of Quando Rondo's crew or whatever I guess you want to call it. And he's saying he was never paid for his involvement. So I guess that means he has to tell. But I will tell you this. It looks like Drake will be covering the cost of Durk's attorneys, Brian Steele. Well, we know Brian Steele is... He's a beast. He gets a lot of people off. It doesn't look like it's cheap. They were saying something around $3 million. I know Young Thug also said that he helped him out some way, somehow. And also Kanye West gave him about $250,000. Do you feel like, 21 Savage as well, do you feel like if you donate money to somebody in some kind of way, you should be talking about it? They say, what is the hand? Don't tell the left hand what the right hand is doing.
4: Hey, I don't know. I'm confused. But if this is some real street stuff going on, why would certain people like Drake even get involved?
5: I know a lot of people have supported people that's done things I'm sure they don't want to be tied to, like Nicki Minaj. You know what I mean? Not only her brother's situation, but her husband.
4: Right.
5: So I guess when you love that person, it is what it is. Also, Yello Beezy is actually on trial right now for the same thing, a murder for hire case of rapper Mo3 from Dallas. Looks like online they're saying that the reason how the alleged shooter got caught is because he left the same underwear on for 3 days. What's the longest you ever wore underwear? Like the same underwear?
4: Yeah, or maybe like a long weekend.
5: Ew, the same underwear?
6: Two and a half.
4: There's been weekends where you're like, I'm not leaving the house. I'm not getting out to bed.
5: I was like, 3 days is disgusting. I change my underwear throughout the day. I probably wear 2 pair of underwear a day.
6: I mean, sometimes you just wake up and then you wake up again. You're like, oh,
5: that's disgusting.
6: Man.
5: I'm sorry.
4: Yeah. I spent the whole day in bed.
5: Okay.
6: God, I forgot.
5: I'll tell you one person that's going to be waking up and waking up again in jail, and that's Keefe D. Man. He has been found guilty of the murder of Tupac Shakur. Back in 1996 it happened. He's 63 right now. Right. He's facing life, and a big part of the reason that he's doing this, he's convicted, is because he told on himself. Mm-hmm. He wrote books, he did interviews, and the defense actually said him talking too much is exactly why he got first-degree murder. And in Nevada, yes, if you in a car, you pass the gun and you plant it, it's just as bad as pulling the trigger. So he will be in there till he dies, I'm very much so sure. Bye.
4: Yeah.
5: Yeah.
4: I mean, I hate that it took this long to find somebody responsible. Like, we've been watching documentaries for decades. Everybody knows who's involved. It's crazy.
5: Yeah, but I mean, the guy that originally shot him, Orlando Anderson, which is the nephew of Keefe D, he was murdered. Yeah. So, I guess justice was served.
6: I see a fall guy in this situation, but you know, that's just me. But I'm going to
4: stay.
5: You think it's
4: Keefe
5: D, the one that keep telling everybody everything? Then he's going to turn around and say, did y'all read the book? Yeah. I don't say words like that.
6: He probably didn't.
4: He made himself the fall guy.
5: He played himself. He wanted to keep talking about his involvement, and now he's in jail for it. I'm L'Oreal. That's the lowdown. You can follow me at Star and L'Oreal, L-O-R-E-L, or Morning Hustle Show.
4: Something that you're too old to be peer pressured into, like riding in the car when y'all about to shoot Tupac. 866-HUSTLE-8.
5: He handed him the gun.
4: 866-487-8538. We'll talk about it when we come back.
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1: Feel the vibe with the Morning Hustle.
0: Morning Hustle, L'Oreal, Kyle Santillan, Alton Walker. We want to know, man, what's something at your big age that nobody can peer pressure you into doing? 866-HUSTLE-8, 866-487-8538. KC and Mableton, what you got?
2: I will not be peer pressured into thinking that women are unstable and they can't control themselves. Emotionally unstable is something that I believed in when I was growing up. These grown-ass women, they can control themselves.
3: Yes, we can.
2: We're adults now.
3: Yes, we can.
2: L'Oreal, control yourself. I'm not done.
4: He went down from yesterday. I'm calling back.
3: I don't even remember him.
2: Women are just unstable. Can't control. Come on now.
4: You going through.
0: Yeah, bro. You all right?
3: I think he has a crush on me.
0: Ebony in Cleveland, what's something you won't be peer pressure into?
5: I'm not going on any excursions, any vacations. We watched our tour guide in Cancun fall off the cliff into a cenote.
0: Ooh.
5: And they were in hospitals. Like, they gave them melted ice. We were all just freaking out. Shoulder was dislocated. So no more excursions for us.
3: I'm trying to tell you, people be thinking that it's a game. It ain't safe. Falling off a cliff is wild.
0: I mean, you know, people fall every day, B.
3: When they do excursions, but when you're sitting by the pool, that never happens.
4: Yeah, I know.
3: Thank you.
0: All right. Let's keep the phone calls coming, man. 866-HUSTLE-8, 866-487-8538. What's something at your age you will not be peer pressured into doing?
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1: Hustle in the morning. Morning Hustle's here, baby. It's L'Oreal, Kyle Santilli, and Alton Walker.
2: And guess what, y'all? We are going on a cruise.
1: Hey.
2: The One Voyage Cruise. And you can join us. All you got to do is go to onevoyagecruise.com. 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
1: Come on now.
2: Chilling on the beach watching T.I. and Rick Ross
1: Come
2: perform. Getting a little laugh on with D.L. Hughley and Ricky Smiley. Even this guy, Alton Walker.
3: Come on.
2: I heard he may be performing. You could be at the party with Kid Capri and Kyle and me.
1: You already know.
2: You like how I rhyme that?
1: I did. I
2: okay.
1: See what you did,
2: all yeah. right. All you got to do to not miss out on the fun, onevoyagecruise.com, code TMH.
1: And this is something you don't even have to get peer pressure into going. Like, we just going to go and have a good time. You know what I mean? But today, what is something that you're too old to be peer pressure into doing? 866-HUSTLE-8, 866-487-8538. Let's go to Tequila in Virginia. What you say?
4: I'm not peer pressured to come to an event with people I don't like just because we friends. So
2: Ooh.
4: Don't hit me with that. If you cool with me, you'll do it or just do it for me. I'm not coming.
2: Yeah. I'm with that. Yeah. I don't like them.
4: Exactly.
1: Phoenix calling from Detroit. What's something you're too old to be peer pressured into?
5: I won't be mean to others.
2: You? What is it?
5: He won't let others peer pressure him into being mean to other people.
2: I know,
1: I like
2: that's
1: that.
2: Right, Phoenix.
1: I like that. I like that. That's a good one
2: that's
1: right there.
2: That's my nephew name, too.
1: Yeah, good one right there. Appreciate you.
3: You must be mean to other
5: Thank
3: people.
5: Thank you.
3: Later.
2: Phoenix, you're so smart. Have a good day at school.
5: You, too.
2: I will. Okay, what was you mumbling out
3: Because
2: of
3: I already know what that was already about. His mama made him call because he bullying folks.
2: Okay, just because you're nephew. You're projecting.
1: It did sound like
3: that. You gonna call them and tell them you gonna stop bullying.
2: No,
1: that's Alton already defending this young lady right now, defending that mom that made him call up here.
2: That little boy is a good little boy.
3: Okay.
1: Listen, defend your boy is coming up next.
6: You too.
1: Who are you gonna defend next?
3: Oh, Mr. Dejan Love called me.
2: There's no way.
3: He called me like 2 days ago. He's like, Alton, I need your help. They thinking that I'm scamming folks, that I took $1.3 million from 26 women. He said he didn't do it.
2: He did that.
3: So I'm going to defend him, and I got his back today. I'm ready.
1: All right, man.
2: Lord
1: stick around. Defend your boys on the way.
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0: case for the unthinkable. Defend your boy.
1: Hear ye, hear ye. The Morning Hustle Court is now in session.
2: Yeah, yeah, yeah. Right.
1: It all goes down to Honorable Judge L'Oreal presiding.
3: Yeah, good morning, Judge. I'm doing my makeup while y'all get y'all case together.
1: Because that's what's more important, Judge.
3: It's super important.
1: Mm. All right, that being said, while you're doing that, let's go to our bailiff, Big Man, to find out who's on the docket for today's session.
4: Dejan Love. He's the man that said he played for the 49ers and had a Bugatti and had a store on Saks Fifth Avenue.
3: Mm.
4: He was scamming women and got like a bunch of money, and now he's in jail.
3: Who accepted this case in my court?
5: Well, he called me, man. I got to defend him.
1: Well, he's going to face these charges, man.
3: Well, Attorney Centillion,
1: yes.
3: Please approach the bench.
1: All right. Thank you, Your Honor. Today's charges we're going to bring against Mr. Dejan Love. For really going out here and committing what's called imposter scams.
3: Mm-hmm.
1: When you pretend that you are something that you are not to get over on other people. You know what I'm saying? It's like another level of fraud and larceny, if you will. This man went out here pretending to be a football player, pretending that he was somebody that he's not, all to make these women feel like they were secure. And then he would borrow money and steal from these women and never pay them back.
3: Mm.
1: Your Honor, I do not like it. We want him to face first-degree larceny and fraud charges, and we want him to face a penalty. First and foremost, you got to pay back everybody, okay?
3: Okay.
1: And we want you to be sentenced to, how long is an average football career? Let's say 10 years. That's probably
3: 10 days for some people.
1: Okay. Well, we want him 10 years in prison, and he must join the Gridiron Gang. And if you don't know what that is, go back to that 2006 movie with Adam Sandler, and they were playing football in jail. You want to play football? Okay, well, you can play in jail.
3: Mm.
1: You know what I'm saying? The ball's trash. The uniforms you're wearing ain't fancy. Mm. And at night, you got to watch it behind.
3: Oh.
1: If you know what I mean. If that's what you want to do, you want to play with other people.
5: Wow.
1: You know what I mean? And rob them of their riches because you're trying to be something that you're not. Well, somebody's going to take you for something that you're not, and you're going to pay with some money. And you might have to pay with some ass.
3: I feel that.
5: Oh,
3: I feel that. Okay.
1: Your Honor, I rest my case.
3: Wow, that is quite a mouthful. Attorney Walker.
5: Thank you, Your Honor. One name that I want to throw out there. Y'all ready?
3: Yeah.
5: Buddy Love.
3: Mm.
5: Buddy Love. You remember Nutty Professor?
3: Yes.
5: Professor Sherman Klump drank the potion and turned into Buddy Love. Different confidence. Different clothes, different attitude, started talking crazy, thought he could get all the women.
3: Mm-hmm.
5: My client name is what? Love. Buddy Love, Dejan Love. Is that a coincidence? I think not.
3: I think that's a common last name.
5: Think about it. Maybe Dejan Love woke up not planning to deceive nobody, but drunk a potion. Went to sleep as Rick Ross.
3: What? And woke up in a new Bugatti?
1: Objection, Your Honor.
5: Thank you, Your Honor.
1: This is real life, not a fantasy movie.
3: This guy. I am done.
5: This is
1: terrible.
3: What?
5: Blame the potion.
3: What potion?
5: Bel-Air.
1: There's no potion.
3: The Bel-Air.
1: Bel-Air?
5: Whatever
1: his
5: Rick Ross.
1: Bel-Air?
3: Bel-Air.
5: Whatever Rick Ross
3: is.
1: Objection again.
3: Bel-Air. It's sustained.
5: What? It's just not a coincidence. Buddy Love, Dejan Love. I think we need to look at Rick Ross.
3: What?
5: You can't blame him from drinking the potion. Can you really take Professor Klump to court for what Buddy Love did?
3: What is he talking about?
1: Right. Why are we even talking about a movie?
3: I don't understand.
1: A fake movie.
5: All I'm saying is,
3: I don't understand what that has to do with anything.
5: I think he drunk a potion.
3: Counsel.
5: And there's became no Dejan Love.
1: There's no potion.
5: Just like Professor Klump became Buddy Love.
1: There's no potion.
5: We need to look at Rick Ross.
3: Rick Ross is to blame for this?
5: Rick
1: he
5: Ross.
1: Has nothing to do with this. Rick Ross is
5: I rest
1: innocent.
5: My case.
3: That was a terrible defense. Lock that man up.
1: Lock that man up.
3: Lock that man up immediately and take his attorney with him.
5: Well, hello, Ms. Pratt.
1: All right. Thank you, Your Honor. We feel like justice was served today. We appreciate that.
3: What is this man talking about? I've never heard something so bad, actually. Well, it looks like there is a little pivot when it came to some bad news, and we'll talk all about it coming up in the lowdown.
1: All right, the lowdown's on the way. Y'all don't move.
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1: 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Morning Hustle in the building. The lowdown is coming up next. Lo, what are we talking about?
2: And step aside, Dejan. It looks like you got a little competition. Okay, we'll talk all about it coming up in the lowdown.
1: 10 minutes away. Don't move.
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0: on. Yeah, you got the low down. Hey. On the Morning Hustle.
1: They say it's always a treat when scammers compete.
2: I don't know. We're going to see who's worse in this situation and see what y'all think. Okay, but first, let's pivot, because that's exactly what's going down. The Pivot Podcast has landed a multi-year exclusive video deal with Netflix. Big shout out to the guys, Channing Crowder, who we love.
3: Yesterday, congratulations.
2: Yeah, Fred Taylor. And, of course, Ryan Clark, who was let go by ESPN earlier this year while he was in the middle of filming an episode.
1: Yeah.
2: A lot of people thought it was messed up, but look at God, okay?
1: Yeah. He don't need them no more.
2: Won't he do it? Right. Okay, he also did it for Naomi Osaka, who paid homage to one of my favorite people, and that's Allen Iverson. That before it was Kevin Durant, y'all, it was Allen Iverson. Y'all know how I feel about my KD.
1: Yeah.
2: That's how I used to feel about my AI, okay? Mm. Either way, she is now being styled by Laura Roach. Forget the fact that she won yesterday, okay, at the U.S. Open. That's a good thing.
3: Yeah.
2: But she killed it with the outfit. She looked amazing. Laura Roach, yes, sir, you did your thing. But she came out there ready to go. And then she had the Allen Iverson braids. So they had, like, the zigzag with the headband. Corday is probably swinging in the air right now. Okay, but there's some other ladies that's doing their thing. The queens of hair care, I'm going to call them. Let's start with Beyonce. Beyonce donated $200,000 to Indiana for the whole Gary situation, them not having power and not really being good. So the Be Good Foundation decided to help them out a little bit. And can you believe that people were upset online saying that $200,000 was not enough money?
3: That's crazy.
2: So then you give it.
1: Right.
3: Thank you.
1: How are you going to tell her how much money she needs to spend?
2: I mean, that's a great contribution to a place that you're not even from.
3: Right. Y'all get on my nerves how y'all do Beyonce.
2: 99% of people in Gary, Indiana did get their power back. They better go to one of the other 99%
3: people. They probably
2: people
3: ain't pay their bill the last 1%.
2: Okay. All right.
3: Well, you got my light on because you ain't paid it.
2: Cardi B, she is, she's bringing something new to us in the form of chips, okay? Stack them chips. And she has announced Chipotle's brand new chili lime chips and even gave us a sneak peek of her order.
4: Chipotle, they got that chili lime chips. I got the best Chipotle bowl order. Let me tell you about my Chipotle bowl order, right? White rice, chicken, queso, you gotta have the tomatoes, green salsa, sour cream, cheese, and a bit of guacamole, not too much. The Tabasco Chipotle sauce.
2: No, no, no. None of that is right.
3: Mm.
2: I don't put the plant-based meat on there.
3: To you, you
2: got
3: to
2: do the what? No guacamole. I'm allergic to avocado. Did y'all ever try the Chipotle vinaigrette?
1: No.
2: It goes on the salad, but if you put it on your food. Okay, anyway, let's move on. I do want to try those. Okay, last but not least, it looks like, what's the guy's name? Dejon Love. He has a little bit of competition, okay? Now, there's a former contestant from Temptation Island. She is now an influencer. She goes by the name of Angel Victoria Murdoch. Now, she done Murdoched herself, okay? This girl is a damn liar.
1: Yeah.
2: Okay, so she has been online as an influencer going to Duke as a medical nursing student.
3: Here we go. I did see this.
1: Here we go.
2: To find out, this bee's naive has been lying the whole time. She not only has she never gone to Duke, but she never even applied to attend. Check out one of her videos.
5: If you have any friends who are in nursing school and school to be a dentist, we are simply not okay. We're tired.
2: You're absolutely not okay, and you are tired with your tired lying ass, okay? She stood outside of Duke with a cap and gown on. It's giving Dr. Cheyenne Bryant. Who is crazy?
1: Don't put Dr. Bryant in this.
2: She's been lying about being a doctor for years and put on a cap and gown to tell us that she really did have a degree. I see a similarity.
1: What's the
2: craziest lie you ever heard? I'll go first. My friend acted like she was pregnant for mad long and even had like baby shower announcements.
3: God, I don't think we can top that.
2: And like a lot of people,
1: you got it.
2: I still think she was pregnant, but everybody says that I was crazy.
1: Right.
2: She said she
1: That's insane.
2: No, you think she was pregnant or not?
1: I don't know. We don't know.
2: I believe her. Yeah, everybody says she was lying. I don't know. I'm L'Oreal. That's the lowdown. She said she lost the baby late term.
3: Yeah.
2: You can follow me at Style L'Oreal, L-O-R-E-L, or I'm going to hustle show. I won this round?
1: Yeah, you won.
2: Okay.
1: Yeah. And you were just talking about Cardi B loving rice at her Chipotle order, but I'm going to tell you why that could be dangerous. News you could use is on the way.
2: No, not again!
1: Here we go.
6: Feel the vibe.
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1: And the One Voyage Cruise is going down in October. We will be broadcasting live the morning damn hustle. Okay. 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Well, not us particularly, but, you know, the company. Well, we have $100,000 in marketing on the line. 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
0: Just like that.
1: Just like that.
0: All right, Santilli News You Can Use is on the way. You might have just bought some rice. I'm going to tell you, you might need to throw it away.
1: Oh, no. No, I won't.
0: Why? Yeah, I'll let you know what brands are affected when we come right back in 10 minutes.
2: We are The Morning Hustle.
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1: Are you ready? Because Thankful Tuesdays are back. 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Then it's Reverend Dr. Charlie Dates. Coming through, Bishop Dante L. Hickman Sr. And closing it out, Reverend Dr. Gina M. Stewart. 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
6: This is the Daily Play with Joy Taylor. Most NFL teams carry two or three quarterbacks on their active roster, but the Steelers will start the season with four signal callers on the active roster. Unlike virtually every other offensive position besides center, only one quarterback plays at a time, as we know. And 7.5% of the Pittsburgh Steelers roster is quarterbacks. Behind Rodgers on the depth chart are Mason Rudolph, Will Howard, and Drew Aller. All three are Steelers draft picks, and I don't think the team wants any of them to see the field. So maybe there's some sort of plan in place to load manage Rodgers' season, but you can't guarantee games off like you can afford to in the NBA. So I'm pretty skeptical about this plan for the season, but we will see how it all comes together. And maybe it's one last magical run for Coach Mike McCarthy and his old Super Bowl winning quarterback, Aaron Rodgers. 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
2: Morning Hustle in the building, baby. It's L'Oreal, Kyle Santillan, Alton Walker.
3: And we will be aboard the One Voyage Cruise. It's going to be crazy, okay? Virgin, resilient lady. That's a good boat right there.
2: Hell yeah.
3: And I know you haven't been on Virgin yet, so you want to join us for the live broadcast. The party with Rick Ross and T.I. will be performing. I'm talking about Keith Sweat, Teddy Riley. It's going to be a time. You don't want to miss it. OneVoyageCruise.com. Be sure to use that code TMH. Like the Morning Hustle.
2: No doubt. All right, let's get into the Santilli news you can use. Before we get to this recall rice, I don't know if you guys have been paying attention that Donald Trump and his people were trying to rename an aircraft carrier after Trump. They're taking away the name that's on the aircraft carrier already, which is a prominent black soldier.
3: Of course.
2: All right. So now there's some representatives that are standing up against this. Representative Kwesi Mfume, along with representatives Wesley Bell, Marilyn Strickland, and they led over 70 Democratic House members in sending a letter to Defense Secretary Pete Hegseth. And they basically are saying, look, no, don't do this, okay? They urge them to stop the plans to rename the carrier that is already named USS Doris Miller. And they're saying stripping the name from Doris Miller, who was a heroic black Navy sailor who earned the Navy Cross for his actions during his attack on Pearl Harbor, would be terribly unprecedented and would diminish his historical recognition.
3: That's his whole purpose and point.
2: Of course.
3: And the sad part about this is I thought other people were supposed to recognize you.
2: Yeah.
3: Not you being like, matter of fact, this is named after me.
2: This guy wants his name on everything.
4: I just care less, man. Like, it seems like he's doing this so they can fight and take focus off what really matters. I could care less what he put his name on. Like,
2: I understand.
4: Pay attention to the other stuff that he's doing.
3: No, you know what I'm saying?
2: I gotta pay attention
3: stuff.
2: To all of it. I'm gonna pay attention to all of it because it is annoying.
4: And he is disrespectful
2: in the face of black people.
3: And for that reason,
4: I'm gonna try to name everything after me then. So y'all go fight for all of that and then forget the real stuff that he's doing. That's all I'm saying.
3: I mean, he's doing that plus more. I'm here for the Dolly Parton rename, though. They said they're going to rename the Nashville airport after Dolly Parton.
2: All right, let's get to this rice, man. If you bought any rice that came from Lundberg Family Farms.
3: I'll be eating that.
2: It's Lundberg Family Farms?
3: Yeah, it's in Publix.
2: Well, don't eat it no more. They got a recall to cover over 54,000 pounds, which is 27,324 packages of white jasmine rice.
3: Actually, due to contamination. Actually, you're saving me, Kyle. Thank you.
2: Okay, good.
3: Because I don't need starch.
5: Yeah, don't eat that.
2: There you go. Well, these bags were distributed across 12 states, sold at places like Walmart, Target, Whole Foods, Wegmans, and Giant.
4: Yeah, so, I don't eat Lundberg. I looked at it. It looked expensive.
3: It's an expensive-looking rice. That's why I get it.
2: That ain't true?
4: That ain't me.
3: That's why I buy it.
4: My rice be regular.
2: Yeah.
3: And how long ago? Because I have some rice from them that I had already. And does that count or the new rice?
2: Yeah, I think what is going on right now.
3: Okay, so I'm good.
2: Yep, for sure. All right, last but not least, man, this part kind of bugged me out a little bit. Let's get into a Santilli survey. They're saying 41% of daters view people that use periods at the end of a text as aggressive. That's crazy.
3: My grammar marks in there. So
2: yeah,
3: really,
2: like, what are we talking about? Yeah.
3: I use commas, too. What that mean?
2: Use grammar. Ooh. Periods, commas, capitalize the beginning of the sentence, all of that. I don't understand why we're so far away from using capitalization and basic grammar that you learn in third grade. You know, I can't read a run-on sentence text. That's the worst.
3: I mean, this is how they're making us dumb and dumber. Now you're trying to say grammar is not correct. It's just sad. This is why kids can't read or tell time.
2: Exactly. I hate it, man. Well, just know that they out here saying that if you're using periods, that means you're aggressive and it's a red flag.
4: So what should we use? Just nothing. Just
2: run-on sentence.
4: Just run-on
2: sentence.
3: I don't have time for people.
4: Maybe we should
3: views.
4: Just spell out period.
2: Right.
3: I write that too sometimes.
2: Follow up on these stories and more at themotorhustle.com. 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
1: Morning Hustle Show, L'Oreal, Kyle, San Antonio, Alton Walker.
2: Yeah, Alton just made up a fake song and had me singing it, and I couldn't find out it's a real song.
3: Toilet tissue.
2: You knew this song, Kyle? Well, guess what? We're going to be singing this song live on the One Voyage Cruise. And you can hear the song in full. All you got to do is go to onevoyagecruise.com, put in a code TMH. And Elton, me, and Kyle Santillan,
3: we're going to sing this song.
2: We're going to sing that song alongside Rick Ross. You think he'll let us?
1: No.
2: Me neither. But we're going to try still for the hustlers.
1: We will be back tomorrow, though. I know that for sure, man. A lot of people talking about Baker Mayfield allowing.
2: Oh, I love that ice cream.
1: Ice cream?
2: Oh, no. That's not it? Mayfield ice cream, right?
1: No, we're talking about the football player that forgave his brother and his father for stealing like $12 million from him.
2: Oh, I don't like that.
1: Yeah.
2: I don't like that. Yeah. I like the other Mayfield.
1: Okay, has anybody ever done you wrong and you struggled to forgive him? Or maybe you did.
2: Or do you beef and beef forever?
1: All right, we'll talk about it tomorrow. If you want to get with us today, please do. How can they holler at you on social media?
2: You know where you can find me, starring L'Oreal, STARRINGLOREL, Alton.
3: 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We're going to probably start posting them today or tomorrow.
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3: You know you got to keep the anticipation up.
2: I'm not anticipating. Yeah, I'm annoyed. Man, Put the dates up.
3: Yeah, you got to keep the anticipation. Bounce Walker
1: hilarious.
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0: Keep it moving commercial free. It's sunny 3.9 WKYS as the 93 days of summer continue on here, your airways. I am your favorite terror, Little Bacon Bear. Hold you down until 3 p.m. Keep it moving commercial free. That's at Little Bacon Bear on all social media for me. Waking up with you and yours, and good morning to DMV and beyond. Hey, y'all.
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0: And, of course, you can find me on all social media right now. That's Snapchat, Instagram, Facebook, Threads, you name it all, at L-I-T-T-L-E, bacon bear. And I told you I'm here till 3. Now, on this works on Tuesday, normal as Tuesday, whichever one you are celebrating, reminding you, if you do have to get out and about this week, today, it's going to be so hot. Today, tomorrow, and Thursday is going to be ungodly. Like, I'm talking about 94 is the high. So, for real, if you do have to be out and about, keep in mind, heat exhaustion is real. Drink water, play it safe, and definitely keep it tuned to 93.9 WKYS because I got you with any updates in case anything exciting happens. So, here are your airways up ahead. Of course, I have your chance to win some tickets. 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I will break the rules and let you pick out your tickets. You just got to play my game and win. 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
8: 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I seen a commercial on my TV. 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You can't get away from him. He on the sides of buses. He's everywhere. Now he's sponsoring stuff. You seen it coming down the timeline. Can't get away from him. We get it. Then the guy on the radio, I really hate him. 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It drives me crazy. 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Then my kids, he got my kids in it. My kids walking around talking about they gonna bite me. Then my dog, I'm looking at him funny like, I'm ready to get rid of you too. 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
2: This is the Daily Play with Joy Taylor. Most NFL teams carry two or three quarterbacks on their active roster, but the Steelers will start the season with four signal callers on the active roster. Unlike virtually every other offensive position besides center, only one quarterback plays at a time, as we know, and 7.5% of the Pittsburgh Steelers roster is quarterbacks. Behind Rodgers on the depth chart are Mason Rudolph, Will Howard, and Drew Aller. All three are Steelers draft picks, and I don't think the team wants any of them to see the field, so maybe there's some sort of plan in place to load manage Rodgers' season, but you can't guarantee games off like you can afford to in the NBA. So I'm pretty skeptical about this plan for the season, but we will see how it all comes together, and maybe it's one last magical run for Coach Mike McCarthy and his old Super Bowl-winning quarterback Aaron Rodgers. 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

0: off of these tickets to go see Doja Cat and Latto, or maybe you want to go see Erykah Badu. 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
0: You ain't gonna have to risk too much, just your dignity a little bit. 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I told you, if it grabs your chance, go see Doja Cat and Latto. They are coming to Capital One Arena in the district November 21st. I could put you up in the building for that, but I also have your chance to go see Erykah Badu. She's going to be out in Virginia at Wolf Trap Live September 20th. 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The Bacon Challenge is on its way, and it is 93.9 WKYS.
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let's get the party started. See you at the bar, you was hardly talking. That's when I knew that your heart was scarring. Friends to lovers need a part to star in. 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

0: You might just earn yourself a dial tone if you get to umming and ahhing at my bacon challenge. But if you get it 100% correct, I told you you could pick your tickets out. It's 93.9 WKYS. And as I keep it pushing commercial free up for grabs today, it's your chance to go see Latto and Doja Cat. Yes, they are going on tour together, and they will be stopping in the district in November. I could put you up in a building for that up in Capital One Arena. Or if you're more of an R&B lover, you know, call Tyrone. Didn't you know? Mama's Gun. If you know, you know. I am talking about Erykah Badu. She's coming to Virginia September 20th, Wolf Trap Live. So if you need those tickets in your pocket, go to hit my line right now. That's 202-432-WKYS. But you already know what it's all about, that bacon challenge. I am testing your smarts to make sure that you are in fact sharp. Let me get a super strong I vote yes, KYS. Do not hesitate on answering, or you will be getting a dial tone just like this. Get used to it. That's what it sounds like. Call me up and good luck.
1: Uh-huh.

0: My name is Chinedu Felix Osuchukwu. I'm representing DC, the new and the old DC. And I'm here with 93.9 WKYS representing the city.
1: Yeah. Ice.

0: secrets I know got you stressed. Will I take those to my death? Haven't decided just yet. Yeah. 40 was such a bang. All of my ops, they diss. Please don't put me to the test. They tryna get back on the net. I'm tryna get back in the flesh. Yeah.
1: Now I remember when Drake dropped that album, I was like, I don't know about it. But you know what? This grew on me. It's called Shebang. It is the latest from Drake. It is 93.9 WKYS during the 93 days of summer. I am your favorite Tara Little Bacon Bear. Hold you down until 3 p.m. Put you on too.
2: Uh-huh, honey.
1: So follow me. Keep up with me. Follow me on all social media right now. Put a face to the voice to figure out what the hell Little Bacon Bear is in the first place, because I think that it is so important that you do, in fact, put a face to the voice to figure out what the hell a Little Bacon Bear is in the first place. But also, you need to know who hung up on your face just like this.
3: I'm going yes to WKYS.
1: And who is this?
3: This is Legacy.
1: Legacy. Why they call you Legacy? Because what legacy you leaving? A good one?
3: A bomb-ass legacy for my family.
1: In that part. Yeah. Nice to meet you, Legacy.
3: You're well.
1: You getting the first dollar sold of the day. You can leave that right there, too. You can have that, y'all. You ready?
3: Yes.
1: Now, Legacy, I heard somebody else laughing in the background. Do we got some help this morning?
3: I got my husband and my daughter with me.
1: Hello, husband. Hello, daughter. Hey, y'all.
3: Hi.
1: Hey, everybody. Okay. Well, we're going to do a bacon challenge. The rules of this game are pretty simple. No ums, no ahs, no long pauses, or I will hang up on the husband, the wife, and the child. But if you get it 100% correct, I will put two tickets in your pocket. You can pick them out. You can see Doja Cat and Lotto or Erykah Badu. What you going for this morning?
3: Erykah Badu.
1: She better call Tyrone then. Here we go. No ums, no ahs, no long pauses. I'm going to name a monument or place, and you got to tell me where in the world it is, okay?
3: Oh, my. Okay.
1: All right. Let's start it off easy. Can you tell me where the pyramids of Giza are?
3: Is it Egypt?
1: Is it Egypt? Okay. Follow it up. I like how you laughing, but these last minute turn tears like this. Follow it up like this. Can you tell me where the Eiffel Tower is? Where is that in the world?
3: Paris.
1: Okay. Tell me where the Frederick Douglass Bridge is. Where's that?
3: What?
1: And where are you at right now? I'm just curious.
3: D.C.
1: Oh. You didn't know the answer to the question, and you ride over there. Like you should. Know the city that you're riding around in. But, hey, let me not spoil it.
4: I vote yes to UKYS.
1: Yes, she does. Hey, who is this?
4: Eva, how are you, Bacon?
1: Deliver us from Eva. I'm doing all right. You doing all right?
4: Good. I like that movie.
1: Exactly. Of course she does. It's about you, Eva. Okay, here we go. No ums, no ahs, no long pauses. You already know what's up for grabs.
4: Yes.
1: Here we go. No ums, no ahs, no long pauses. I'm going to give you a monument or a place. You got to tell me where in the world it is. Okay?
4: Yes.
1: Where can I find the Eiffel Tower?
4: Paris.
1: All right. What about the pyramids of Giza?
4: Is that...
1: Got Eva cussing. That's how I know when I got y'all mad, when you get to cussing.
5: Hello, KYS. How are you?
1: Hello, I am Bacon Bear, and I'm doing all right. Who are you?
5: My name is Arthur. My comment is about Beyonce, because she's a billionaire or however much money she has.
1: Wait, slow your roll. We're doing a bacon challenge. What this got to do with Beyonce?
5: Oh, I'm sorry. You doing a what?
1: You know what? That's okay. We all get a little mixed up sometimes, but I'm going to get you right. We're going to get you on a straight path right here. Hold on.
6: Janice, I vote yes, KYS.
1: Janice calling me from her desk, and she going to get in trouble with her boss if she yells and screams. I know how this goes.
6: Okay. Look, last week I got through and the phone hung up. Okay.
1: That's all right. I'm about to hang up this time. No ums, no ahs, no long pauses. Up for grabs your chance to go see Erykah Badu or Lotto. I'm going to tell you a monument or a place, and you got to tell me where in the world I can find it, okay?
6: Okay.
1: Where is the Eiffel Tower?
6: New York.
1: Ooh. That was cool. Because now y'all are playing something crazy. And on top of that, you got the nerve to be on the clock. See, this is why your boss wants you to focus on that job and that task ahead. Because, if you know the correct answer to the Bacon Challenge, go to hit that follow button for me on the gram, Instagram, Threads, at Little Bacon Bear. And I'm going to give you another chance up ahead to try it out, because I'm a fair bear. But I can tell you right now, I guarantee you without a doubt, the Eiffel Tower, it might be in Uptown, but it is not in New York.
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11: 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Now he's sponsoring stuff. 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

You got one last chance to get these tickets to see Erykah Badu or catch Doja Cat and Lotto right here in the district. That's 202-432-WKYS. I'm going to be laughing if you get to getting humming and on like you don't know the answer. I feel like you know all the answers by this point. You should know it. Call me up.

0: Donnie, like Donnie Simpson. I love Donnie.
1: Yeah, Donnie the girl.
0: Exactly, Donna, my good sis. Hey, okay, here up for grabs today is your chance to go see Erykah Badu or Doja Cat Latto. You know that, right?
1: Oh, wow, my mom wants to see Erykah Badu.
0: Okay, well, let's see if you can do this for your mama. No ums, no ahs, no long pauses. I'm going to name a monument or a place, and you got to tell me where in the world I can find it, okay? Let's start off with the Eiffel Tower. Where can I find the Eiffel Tower?
1: Paris.
0: Where are the pyramids of Giza?
1: Israel, Egypt.
0: You sure about that? Tell me where in the world I can find the Frederick Douglass Bridge.
1: Washington, D.C.
0: Is that your final answer? Is it?
1: Yes.
0: Okay, good. Because it's a correct answer. And you're going to go see Erykah Badu! Congratulations!
1: My mother can't believe it! She's been wanting to go.
0: Well, congratulations to you and your mama. Shout her out right now.
1: Oh, my gosh. I've been listening to you since you were doing Evening, way back.
0: Oh, thank you.
1: Yeah, I'm Tiny Bun.
0: Thank you. Now, big ups to your mama. What's your mama's name so we can show her some love so she knows she's going to the show?
1: Lula.
0: Lula, Miss Lula. Oh, it's been a long time since we talked. Your voice sounds a little bit more familiar now.
1: Yes, Lula.
0: And I feel like you might have talked about your mama too in the past too. You always been a mama's girl, right?
1: Absolutely. She used to ride a motorcycle, all that.
0: Okay, so I am getting the right one. Well, I'm glad all is well. I'm glad y'all are both in good health.
1: Is
0: she going to see Erykah Badu on the motorcycle? Broom, broom. Glad we could do that. Let me get the honey right now to seal the deal, love.
1: Oh my God, I'ma hold on, right?
0: Yes, let me get honey right now. Honey.
1: Honey.
0: There we go.
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paying a bill. That's just how I do the sauce and the spill. These know how I pop it for real. These know how I pop it for real. Yeah. Yeah. Yeah. I made way too much in a week. Must be 200.

0: Now, I did say I am a bear of my word, and I am, in fact, backing up that money truck to make somebody $100 richer. But I think manifestation is important. So I need you to go ahead and close your eyes or keep them open if you're on the road. 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What you going to spend that $100 on when you win? Maybe it's your kids. 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Go ahead and think about it, and I'm going to tell you when to call in to win, because we will be making somebody $100 richer right here on 93.9 WKYS when we come back. In the mix with DJ Analyze, listen for the sound of my voice. I'll tell you when to call in to win. 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
19: You know who I can't stand? I can't stand Top Dog. Every time I turn on the radio, I hear now he's on TV. I turned on the TV. I seen a commercial on my TV. He got billboards up everywhere. You can't get away from him. He on the sides of buses. He's everywhere. Now he's sponsoring stuff. You seen it coming down the timeline. Can't get away from him. We get it. Then the guy on the radio. I really hate him. His voice is irritating. It drives me crazy. I be driving. I be trying to snatch the radio out the car when he come on. He irritates me. Then my kids. He got my kids in it. My kids walking around talking about they gonna bite me. Then my dog looking at him funny like, I'm ready to get rid of you too. Get away from me.

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1: This is Trayshawn.
0: Trayshawn?
1: Yeah.
0: Good afternoon, Trayshawn. You at work? You playing? You chilling? What you doing?
1: Yeah, I'm just working out.
0: Just working just out or working?
1: Finished working out.
0: All right, who's that in the background helping you out there, bro?
1: My sister.
0: Yo, sister. Hey, sister. How are you, queen?
2: I'm good. How are you?
0: I'm doing all right. I'm doing even better than you and Trey are here right now.
2: Okay, I know that's right.
0: That part. Well, we're doing great because you're getting $100 courtesy of Attorney Big Al right now. Congratulations, Trey. You just won.
1: I appreciate it, man.
0: You are so welcome, Trey. What you going to spend your money on, man?
1: I don't know. Might go get a new shirt or something.
0: A new shirt? What kind of shirt?
1: Yeah, I don't know.
0: We can work it out. We got time.
1: Yeah, we're going to work it out.
0: Okay, Trey, and any shout-outs you want to give on a Tuesday? You can shout-out any of your friends or your loved ones.
1: Shout-out to everybody in the DMV. Shout-out to you.
0: Aw, thank you. I appreciate that.
1: Big,
0: who else?
1: Everybody.
0: Everybody.
1: Yes.
0: Exactly. Well, seal the deal right now with an uh-huh, honey, please.
1: Uh-huh, honey.
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0: Eddie. I go to Princeton Elementary. My best friends' name are Zara, Zahara, Zareya, and Naraya. My favorite teacher is Mr. Gray. Thankful for life today because my mom and my dad. You have a blessed day every day. Uh-huh, honey.
1: Uh-huh, honey.
2: 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See you at the bar, you was hardly talking. That's when I knew that your heart was scarring. Friends to lovers need a part to star in. Like, wait, babe.

will be performing live on that big stage just a little over 2 weeks until Broccoli City Festival hits Jiffy Lube Live out in VA. Continue to listen to Win or log on to their Instagram. That's at Broccoli City on the gram to get all the details on how you can get up in the building to see Broccoli City Festival. Tickets is under $40. Yes, and it's all hosted by me, so shout out to K1 on that. And you can catch K1 on that big stage. But here are your airways and two songs. Let's put some more chances to win out into the DMV. Yes, and tickets are on the way.

0: Friday, twerk something Tuesday. That's that morning dude from Queen B herself. It's 93.9 WKYS, the 93 days of summer continue on here in the DMV.
1: Uh-huh, honey.
0: In the beyond. I'm looking at the thermostat right here on the dashboard. It's saying 91 degrees in Silver Spring. So, I mean, I think it's looking pretty rough outside if you got to get out and about. So, please keep in mind, I'm always remind you about heat exhaustion. I'm always remind you to take care of yourself, drink some water, stay in the shade, and make good decisions. Don't do nothing I would not do. But here your airways. I told you I'm holding you down until 3, and I want to put some more tickets out into the DMV. I think that rhymed, too, but let's stay focused. Okay. Have a chance to go see Doja Cat and Latto. They are coming to Capital One Arena on November 21st. And wow! I love to see two ladies on the stage killing it and tearing it down. So I already know that when they do, okay, Capital One Arena is definitely going to be a good time. If you're listening to the sound of my voice right now, you're a big fan of Doja Cat or Latto and you want to see them live in person right here in the district, go ahead and hit that follow button right now at Little Bacon Bear at 939-WKYS for the station. In less than 10 minutes, I will tell you when to call in the win to put those two tickets up in your life. I get first-time winners all the time. I had one yesterday. I had one earlier today. And I'm going to make one out of you, too. So if you've never called me before, take a chance. I'm talking directly to you. Yes, you. Let's put some tickets in your pocket. Manifest it. I'll tell you when to call in a win. Up ahead, it is 93.9 WKYS.
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18: 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Ice.

0: I'm trying to get back in the flesh.
1: Yeah. Oh, I like this one. I told you that. Keep it moving, commercial free. It is 93.9 WKYS. I'm your favorite Tara, Little Bacon Baron. If you are a big fan of Latto and Doja Cat, they are coming here to the DMV to perform live together on that stage in the District Capital One Arena November 21st. If you need to be up in the building to see Latto and Doja Cat, maybe your daughter's trying to go to that show. Maybe you got a little sister you trying to take. Maybe you're just trying to go all by yourself. Either way, I have those tickets for you right now, and I need you on my line. If you need that, that's 202-432-WKYS. Let me get a super strong I vote yes, KYS, when I answer that phone. I would love to get a first-time winner, but who wants to go see Doja Cat and Latto? Is it you? Are these tickets all mine? Call me if you love.
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0: listen, I might have to go to this show by myself just so I can sing this right here. Shout out to Keith, Brandon, and Devannon for their remix to Okay. I got to figure out a way to get that on the radio, but that's like our favorite song right now. It's 83.9 WKYS, and yes, Lotto and Doja Cat are coming to town.
1: I vote yes, WKYS.
0: Oh, she got the afternoon energy I'm looking for. She don't need no nap, no nothing. She up.
1: Bring it.
0: Who is this?
1: This is LaShawn.
0: LaShawn, hey, good afternoon, boo. What are you doing? You at work? You chilling? What you up to?
1: No, girl, I'm doing Instacart, trying to get me some money.
0: Man, shout out to all my Instacart workers. Y'all the hardest working people in the whole entire DMV. I'm not going to lie. There's this one guy that calls me sometimes. He be Instacarting with his kids in the car with him. Because it's like that.
1: You got to do what you got to do.
0: You do got to do what you got to do. So cheers to you. I hope that they tip you really well, and I appreciate you for doing your part.
1: Yes. Thank you.
0: Thank you for looking out for us. Can I look out for you right now?
1: Say it again.
0: I said, thank you for looking out for us. Can we look out for you right now?
1: Yes, please do. Yes.
0: Done. Go ahead and take November 21st off. That's right before Thanksgiving because you're going to see Doja Cat Lotto.
1: Yes! Yes! That's an early birthday gift for me.
0: Oh, wait. What's your sign? Are you a Scorpio or a Sag?
1: I'm a Scorpio, baby.
0: Okay. Scorpio season in full effect. We're going to kick it off early with you and yours. Any shout-outs you want to give on this Twerk Some Tuesday, you can shout-out anybody you want.
1: I
0: want
1: to shout-out my kids, Tay, Malone, and Deshaun. I love y'all, baby. And I want to shout-out my family.
0: And she's a mother first and a family woman. I love that. Thank you for listening, love. I hope you get lots of tips today. Seal the deal right now. Manifest it with an uh-huh, honey.
1: Uh-huh, honey.
0: Uh-huh, honey.
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4: J.C. Walker, founder of the Crew of Pyros Foundation or Crew of Pyros Carnival Club. Well, you know, from all the activities and calamity around Hurricane Katrina, a lot of us were dispersed to other states, countries, around the world. My wife and I landed here in Virginia. She assumed that we would go back to New Orleans once dust settled from Katrina. She was missing home, homesick, and we missed the first Mardi Gras parade post-Katrina, which was in 2007. So I decided in my heart to get some kind of Mardi Gras influence here on the East Coast. They had organizations, other organizations, but they were not doing like the Mardi Gras parades or the balls like we're accustomed to. Long story short, the Crew of Pyros was birthed. It's actually a love story.
0: This is Boss Talk. Inspiration from CEOs right here in the DMV.

What's up, guys? This is Nakia from Consider This. And when I am in my car or in the house, I'm always tuned into WKYS 93.9.

your love is a sure thing and you are already locked in, I'm talking directly to my lovers right now that are just trying to renew their love and make sure that everybody around them knows that black love is still alive and well. Maybe just real love exists. Keep it moving commercial free in 4 songs. I want to tell you what I mean, and I want to put you on an experience that you need to add to your calendar for October and November. And this is especially for my lovers. But anybody can go, but if you in love, this for you. Let's talk about it in 4 songs. Denise, I can't lie to you, but folded.

0: ever thinking it's a good time to get out and about, shout out to Wale and Elmeen teaming up on that. And Elmeen will be performing live at Broccoli City Festival September 19th, all hosted by me out of Jiffy Lube Live. 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
0: Tickets, prizes, and always a good time. I'm hearing your radio until 3 p.m. That's at Little Bacon Barrel on all social media for me. And I told you, I'm talking to my lover. Shout out to anybody who is officially married, officially locked in, been doing this for 5, 10, even a single year. But shout out to those who are celebrating black love and just anybody who is celebrating being in love in general. It's beautiful to do. But I think it's important to renew that love. Everybody around you needs to know how you feel about her. Y'all need to make sure that y'all are locked in for the long term. That said, I want to invite you over to the website right now. Join us for the one Voyage 2026. It is set in sail this October into November. 6 days of fun and experiences to be made. But as it relates to love, they're doing special vow renewals hosted right there on the boat. You can have your renewal hosted by the one and only Erica and Warren Campbell. Yes, that husband and wife will seal the deal for you. You got special performances by Tony Terry. You can have Keith Sweat at your reception. Yes, they literally have all of this available to you on the boat. So if you need that in your life, look it up right now. That's One Voyage 2026. Yes, there's something for the lovers, but if you are single, maybe you're celebrating your birthday, maybe you're celebrating life with some friends, maybe you're just trying to get folded on the balcony. Hey, there's something for everybody on the boat. I'm not going to lie. There's truly a package and something for everybody on this One Voyage 2026 cruise with performances from T.I. to Jacalyn Carr to Rick Ross, Kid Capri, EU putting on for the district. Yeah, he fresh up off that tiny desk, so you know they're going to be doing the butt on the damn boat. All of these experiences are available to you right now. 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You can buy your tickets right now. 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

0: from the internet. You remember that? It's called Calling. It is 93.9 WKYS. And on this Twerk Something Tuesday, DC, Maryland, Virginia, and beyond, it is, in fact, that magic hour. I got to get off of your airways. I got to leave some room for Dominique the Diva and Marky Mark to do what they do. But I'm back at it tomorrow, bright and early on Woman Crush Wednesday, getting you through your middays the right way, celebrating Hump Day and Woman Crush Wednesday on that Wednesday. But until we meet again, go ahead and put a face to the voice, figure out what the hell Little Bacon Bear is in the first place. I'm on all social media right now. That's on Instagram, Twitter, Threads, Snapchat, Facebook, you name it. All right there at LITTLE Bacon Bear and at littlebaconbear.com. And until you and I, until we meet again, stay well, be well, be gentle with yourself and your self-growth. Be good to everybody that you meet because you never know what somebody's going through or what battles that they might be fighting behind closed doors. But have a good rest of your Tuesday, D.C., Maryland, Virginia, and beyond. I told you it's going to be hot today, tomorrow, yesterday, and all the way up until Thursday. So if you do have to be out and about while the sun is up, please drink water. Keep it locked to KYS because, you know, this helps you cool off, helps you get through your day the right way. And I'm out.
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19: Let's get the party started. See you at the bar, you was hardly talking. That's when I knew that your heart was scarring. Friends to lovers need a part to star in. Like, wait, babe, let me

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1: Ready to clock out of work? Somewhere stuck in traffic? Don't worry. The diva is on the throne on your ride home. The beautiful, the intelligent, the glatchy. Yeah, that's a little classy and ratchet. The one who's not afraid to ruffle some feathers.
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5: That's right, baby. We are back at it again. D.C., Maryland, Virginia, Baltimore. Give it up for yourself, friend. We are pushing through yet another ghetto week in America. Got the nerve to be hot and humid outside, and then isolated showers and thunderstorms on top of that. But look, we got to bask in the last couple of weeks of the summer. Summer is not over. We are looking forward to Labor Day weekend. Big ups to my girl, Diane. She was the final winner of our Cousins Fest tickets yesterday. You remember, were you here? We called her on air. Diane, y'all be killing me screening these calls. We had to call you like 50 damn times. But she won Cousins Fest tickets and a $500 gift card. Throw some gas in that tank. Yeah, so we're looking forward to that this weekend. Lots of things to look forward to. You know, I still have Tyler tickets in here, too. Now, if you want to see Tyler, yeah, she's doing her thing right now with this new album, and she's going to be live at the Anthem December 2nd. Yeah, we making sure your quarter four is all that. So you want to do it for the culture real quick and prove that you're about that life? Listen closely. I got you. According to the culture, what does it mean if your hand itches? According to the culture, that is. It's 877-537-5757. Do it for the culture. Good luck.
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9: You know who I can't stand? I can't stand Top Dog. 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Now he's on TV. I turned on the TV. I seen a commercial on my TV. He got billboards up everywhere. You can't get away from him. He on the sides of buses. He's everywhere. Now he's sponsoring stuff. You seen it coming down the timeline. Can't get away from him. We get it. Then the guy on the radio, I really hate him. His voice is irritating. It drives me crazy. I be driving, I be trying to snatch the radio out the car when he come on. He irritates me. Then my kids, he got my kids in it. My kids walking around talking about they gonna bite me. Then my dog, looking at him funny like, I'm ready to get rid of you too. Get away from me. Please deliver this message to Top Dog. Tell him whatever point you was trying to prove, you proved it. If you get into an accident, that's who you call. Top Dog Law.
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0: Jaquisa Juvenile Lick Back. Let's find out who's really about that life real quick. Hello? Who's this? Where you calling from?
1: Yo, this is Elroy from D.C.
0: What up, Elroy? What's going on out D.C., Elroy? What you doing on this Tuesday? It's hot.
1: Nah, I'm about to pick up the boys. That's about it. What's up with y'all?
0: Yeah, man. Gotta pick the boys up. Gotta get that routine, start that other shift they don't be talking about. You know what I mean, Elroy?
1: Nah, for real.
0: So listen, if you want some time off, would you enjoy tickets to see Tyler live at the Anthem?
1: Yeah, for sure.
0: Okay. It's going out December 2nd. Let's see if you can do it for the culture. Listen closely, Elroy. According to the culture, what does it mean if your hand itch?
1: That means it's a mayan coming your way.
0: The culture says, I'm sorry, some what? Just kidding.
1: Samanya!
0: That cheese, that cheddar, that chicken, that bread.
1: Yeah, that
0: I love the many, many words the culture has for money. We know the latest is manya. Somebody's writing that down somewhere. All right, but look, congratulations. You're going to see Tyler December 2nd at the Anthem. I appreciate you doing it for the culture, Elroy. Hold on, okay?
1: All right.
0: Now, coming up inside the Daily Dirt, let me update you with some headlines you might have missed while you've been out there on the grind. It looks like Keefy D is already waiting to appeal this Tupac verdict. Let's talk about that. And we're going to talk about Doja Cat admitting to some alcohol and other struggles. Yeah, I'll let you hear it yourself. And Nicki Minaj is making her way to D.C. real soon. And I'll tell you exactly what I heard at 3:45. Don't miss it.
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1: Oh, I'm going to do that anyway. Because that's how I am.
2: So, can you believe that? Well, you probably can. Keefe D, Tupac Shakur, justice after how many years? And guess what? Keefe D is already preparing to challenge the verdict that found him guilty of, Tupac. So, his sentencing is set for October 13th, but here's how things went down yesterday.
3: The verdict reads as follows. We, the jury in the above entitled case, find the defendant Dwayne Keith Davis as follows. Count one, murder with use of a deadly weapon. Guilty of first degree murder with use of a deadly weapon, dated this 31st day of August 2026. Ladies and gentlemen of the jury, is this your verdict as read? So say you one, so say you all.
4: Yes.
5: For sentencing on the following date.
3: That's October 13th at 10:30.
5: Given the jury's verdict at this time, I'm going to hold Mr. Davis with no bail.
3: We'll be going to
5: assess.
3: Yes, sir.

0: have my stuff back, computers, all phones, everything.
1: Okay.
0: And I would like to appeal this matter.
1: Of course, there will be an appeal, but that happens after sentence. And then you can talk about evidence that needs to be returned.
2: Yeah, he's like, excuse me, I want to pack all my stuff up right now, and I would like to appeal this right now. Let's go ahead and do it. We all right here right now. She's like, that's not how it works. Not so fast. I bet you don't want to appeal them Vlad interviews he was doing. Yeah, okay. Well, he's been locked up since, what, 2023? We'll see how the rest of this goes with this appeal. Meanwhile, though, your girl Doja Cat, you know, she's about to make her way back through the DMV Baltimore area with her tour, and she's bringing Lotto with her. But she's also coming out and sharing fans and revealing that she actually has, you know, dealt with some struggles in the past. She's being pretty candid here.
3: I have struggled with cocaine when I was like, I think could have been like 8 years ago, but I'm well past that. So thank God. Undiagnosed mental illness or uncared for mental illness paired with social media is an extreme issue that I think a lot of us don't understand.
2: Yeah, well, good for Doja Cat for feeling the need to share that. And, yeah, she says, I was never an alcoholic, but I definitely had problems. Hey. Because you know when the doctor be like, how many a week would you say? You're like, depends on the week. She's being real candid with her fans about that. She also touched on that weird moment she had in those chat rooms. And she was like, yeah, y'all were right. I definitely wasn't loving on myself properly at the time. And girl, we already knew that. We already could tell. Meanwhile, though, let's talk about Nicki Minaj. She's making her way to D.C. real soon. So the Small Business Administration is bringing like a celebrity panel to D.C. next month. They have 5 judges, and Nicki Minaj is going to be one of them. They're going to be judging entrepreneurs for like a $1 million prize tool. So yeah, basically Nicki is going to be linking up with her MAGA friends, and her MAGA friends are going to have a contest and give out some money. And, I'm not even going to, I got to move on. I got to go. All these stories and more on DominiqueTheDivaShow.com.
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17: 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The Mardi Gras ball, yeah, that's good and dandy, but it's what we do into the communities. 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One of the most rewarding, I would say, young lady came up to me after the ball and said, "Wow, J.C., I felt like I stepped out of D.C. for several hours into New Orleans." 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
1: I don't know what you talk about for real, but it is a good old Taco Tuesday. It's a bit humid outside too, friends. So go ahead, get you a little patio seat and get you some tacos. We're just pushing through another ghetto week in America. Shout out to my guy, Elroy. Elroy. Everybody loves Elroy. I couldn't help myself, but he is going. I think he's, I ain't going to say who he say he's taking. Ain't none of my business, but he's going to see Tyler at the Anthem. I got your chance to win tickets all week long. Now, though, it's time to get unfiltered. I want to open the phone lines right now so you guys can chime in. I really want to know what you think about this situation, because I feel like certain girlfriends would not be going for this, okay? He says, Diva, me and my girl got into it bad, okay? And honestly, I don't know if I did the right thing or if I just messed up my whole relationship. My baby mama showed up at our door with our youngest daughter, bags and all. She's going through some things right now, and she says she just needs a little time to work, save her money, and get back on her feet. My girl looked at me and said, your daughter can stay here, but her mama cannot. Now, I understand boundaries. I really do. And I ain't saying I should be able to move whoever I want into our house, but I help pay here bills here, too. And when it comes to something involving my child, I feel like it should at least be a conversation, not just a flat out no. Seeing my daughter standing there with her little backpack and overnight bag did something to me. How am I supposed to bring her inside and send her mama on her way? Well, before y'all start, no, I'm not trying to get my family back. So instead of arguing all night, I made a decision. I booked them a hotel room for a whole month, and I packed a bag too. I'm staying there with them for now so I can get my daughter to school, make sure she's straight, and take her mama back and forth to work until she can stack some money to get on her feet. My girl says I chose my baby mama over our relationship. I feel like I chose my daughter. Can you ask your listeners? Because I'm sitting in a hotel wondering if this is the right thing that I did. But if it cost me the woman I love, okay. All right, I can see that. Okay, is he being here for his daughter and his family? And he doesn't want. What y'all think? Get unfiltered. He wants your advice. Sounds like he needs it. 877-537-5757.
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Let's get the party started. See you at the bar, you was hardly talking. That's when I knew that your heart was starring. Friends to lovers need a part to star in. 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

0: and Pharrell dead fresh with it. We getting unfiltered right now. He doesn't know if he's made the right decision. He's sitting in a hotel room trying to hold it down for his baby mama and his daughter. The girlfriend said, you chose them over we. What you think about this?
1: I say H-E-double-L hockey sticks. Hell yeah. The one that's a child. The baby mother is up and down like a seesaw. But I think you did the right move. I mean, because love comes in different triangles and shapes.
0: Ooh.
1: So that was the girlfriend he was with.
0: Yeah.
1: That's his mom. Who holds the better backbone? Evidently, he must feel some type of way for it. You feel me?
0: Yeah. Yeah. Okay.
1: I say, hell yeah. Hell yeah.
0: So rock more on. Dad points for him is what you're saying.
1: Bingo.
0: Bingo.
1: B-I-N-G-O. Can't spell it no better.
0: Thank you for calling. Hello. What do you think about this? Do you feel like he chose his daughter over his girlfriend?
2: Is he okay? My flappers are gassed right now. Because how did he make that about his daughter? And she said the girlfriend, wife, whoever she said that the daughter could stay, the mama could not.
0: Yeah.
2: That's the boundaries right there. You cross the boundaries.
0: Oh, and I see.
2: I was like, oh, okay, he about to put them up in the hotel for a month. Okay, cool. Now she got a month to get stuff together. And then he changed it and said, the story got deeper. He said, put the jukebox your bags and go to
0: yeah,
2: the
0: he going with them. He said he going to be with them. Because he got to get the mama to and from work. He got to get baby girl to school.
2: You can get baby girl to school. Why you got to get mama to and from the work? She grown.
0: She grown.
2: I don't mean no harm. She grown.
0: And so if you was a girlfriend, you would have been saying the same thing. Like, look, I already done told you the boundary. You are taking it a little further. It's not about your daughter. It's about your family back.
2: Yeah, you want your family. I don't care all about that. Oh, it's not that I want my family back. That's what it's giving.
0: He wants his family back.
2: So now go be with your family.
0: Nope. You know what?
2: If I was your girlfriend, you wouldn't come back in my house. Go be with your family. You could stay at the hotel, book it another month.
0: And you know what's interesting? If you were my homegirl and that you were saying that was what's going on, I would probably tell her, go let him be with the family. I mean,
2: because
0: I might.
2: That doesn't make sense to me. When you said you was putting them up in a hotel for a month, that was cool. Because, okay, cool. You try to make sure your daughter's straight. She got a roof over the head. You don't want to compromise taking your daughter. Cool. I understand that.
0: Okay. Thank you so much for calling. What do you all think? Because he says he is in a hotel room right now thinking maybe he made the wrong decision. His girlfriend claims he chose his family. He want to be with his baby mom. Go back, be with your family. He's like, no, I chose my daughter. I have to help my baby moms get back on her feet. It's up to me. What do you all think? 877-537-5757. Get unfiltered with us.
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8: You know who I can't stand? I can't stand Top Dog. Every time I turn on the radio, I hear him. Now he's on TV. I turned on the TV. I seen a commercial on my TV. He got billboards up everywhere. You can't get away from him. He on the sides of buses. He's everywhere. Now he's sponsoring stuff. You seen it coming down the timeline. Can't get away from him. We get it. Then the guy on the radio, I really hate him. His voice is irritating. It drives me crazy. I be driving, I be trying to snatch the radio out the car when he come on. He irritates me. Then my kids, he got my kids in it. My kids walking around talking about they gonna bite me. Then my dog, looking at him funny like, I'm ready to get rid of you too. Get away from me.

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1: 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Ice.

0: J. Cole Legacy, as we wrap up Getting Unfiltered right now. This guy, he is going through it, okay? His baby mom is going through it. She needs time to get on her feet. He's like, you know what? Not only did I put her and my daughter in a hotel room, I packed a bag and I went with them too. My girlfriend claims I must want my family back. I'm trying to tell her I'm doing this for my daughter. What you all think?
1: Girl, I think he out his rabbit ass mind if he thought that was okay.
0: Okay. He said he's doing it for his daughter.
1: Baby girl, no. Doing it for his daughter means that he's letting the daughter stay with them, meaning that he's getting up, making sure that the daughter takes

0: taking care of, getting to school and everything. Hell, he could even still pay for old girl a hotel room. But where he lost me at is that he packed the bag. So why you need to pack a bag? Why can't you go back and forth from your house to the hotel room?
1: Well, he wants to take his baby mom to work.
0: Girl, no, he wants to take his baby mama down in that hotel bed. That's what he's trying to do.
1: So okay. Basically, if he care about his baby mama getting to and from work, you might as well lay up in that bed with her since you care so much.
0: No, I'm not saying that. If he cares so much, he should have Apple Paid that whole some money for Uber.
1: It's ways around it. Thank you so much for calling. Hello, get a filter with us. What do you think about this? Do you think he chose his daughter?
2: No, he chose his baby mother, and he better choose another resident.
1: Mm.
2: Because what kind of audacity? I mean, like, really? Absolutely not. It's one thing to look out for your child, but to disrespect the person that you're with that nonsense, she needs to run for the hills.
1: Well, he said that he pays bills there, too, and he feels like it should at least be a conversation. Not just a flat out no, your child can stay here, but your baby mom can't.
2: No, it's an absolute no, because we are not roommates. We are in a relationship.
1: Mm-hmm.
2: And if he wants a roommate, he can go with his baby mama.
1: Yeah, he chose his family. All right. Thank you so much for calling. I appreciate it. Hello, get a filter. He don't know what to do. He feel like he might have made the wrong decision. He's sitting in the hotel right now waiting on your advice. What you think?
3: Oh, my God. I got so much to say about this one. One, he went about it completely wrong. He's a walking contradiction. You can't say you don't want your family back, and the first thing you do is get a hotel room and you move in with them. So that's crazy right there. Secondly, you can't say that it hurts you to see your daughter sitting there with a bag, but you put them in a hotel room. And what if she don't get on her feet in 30 days?
1: Yeah.
3: So what happens then? Do you extend it another 30 days?
1: Mm.
3: But out of all of that, I want to be the fly on the wall when he go back home talking about, honey, I'm home after being there for 30 days.
1: Right.
3: That ain't going to fly.
1: No, because her girl's going to be and told her, girl, he chose his family over you. You need to go let him be with his family.
3: You can take the child in, but the mother got to do her own thing.
1: Yeah. And, you know, that's what the girlfriend was suggesting. So what do you think it says about him packing a bag as well and going to the hotel with them as well? Is it clear that he chose his family? He wants his family back?
3: He clearly wants his family back because, I mean, even if he don't, I mean, there's a reason y'all broke up.
1: Yeah, that's true. You know what? I'm going to just say this. If he pack a bag and go with that woman and that child, he chose his family. He definitely chose. You should go ahead and move on. Look, let's keep the combo going at Dominique the Diva on all socials. DJ Quicksilver is here. And he's ready to get you through this traffic. The Clock Out Mix is up next. We going in for a whole hour. Don't move.
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9: 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The connection is that we see what people need and, you know, coming from a place of, I would say, humble means, you know, being raised. My mother was an educator. You know, I was raised around educators and it was about education, you know, giving back, you know, that Southern hospitality. So seeing people in need, just simply seeing them in a need. Sometimes people just need a hug or someone to speak with, you know, talk to or whatever. But being able to give back, man, that's the major thing. You know, from our community service, helping other organizations here, partnering with them, like some, giving back our prom dress, give back, you know, tuxedos for young men.
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I be in my section, he be in his. We can go bottle for bottle in this junk. Strip club stunt, I'm a stunt hard. We can go dollar for dollar in this junk. He missed the get it done. I'm Mrs. One of One. Fall in love every time we link. He got me sprung.com. Mind these girls can't keep it peace. I ain't stressing on you.

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Haven't decided just yet. Yeah. 40 was such a bang. All of my ops, they des. Please don't put me to the test. They trying to get back on the net. 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Yeah.

0: Speaking of Iceman, they said your boy Drake is back number one on the charts after how many months? Okay. They loving the Iceman. He need to go out and drop them tour dates.
1: Yeah, so we can figure out when he pulling up. When we got to see it in person, Drizzy.
0: That's what I heard. Anyway, look, shout out to DJ Quicksilver getting us through this traffic. D.C., Maryland, Virginia, Baltimore.
1: Yes, just another Taco Tuesday. Just another ghetto week in America, baby. You better go ahead and get you one. And some tequila to go with it if you're grown.
0: Well, anyway, yo,

0: second. Yeah, we putting you in the building already, okay? So if it's somewhere you want to go, you already know. We got you. Don't move. Part two of this Clock Out Mix up next.
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6: 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Now he's on TV. I turned on the TV. I seen a commercial on my TV. 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You can't get away from him. He on the sides of buses. He's everywhere. Now he's sponsoring stuff. You seen it coming down the timeline. Can't get away from him. We get it. Then the guy on the radio, I really hate him. His voice is irritating. It drives me crazy. I be driving, I be trying to snatch the radio out the car when he come on. 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Then my kids, he got my kids in it. My kids walking around talking about they gonna bite me. Then my dog, looking at him funny like, I'm ready to get rid of you too. 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Please deliver this message to Top Dog. 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Top Dog Law.
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1: Oh, I'm going
0: to
1: do that anyway. Because that's how I am.
2: So, can you believe? Well, you probably can. Keefe D, Tupac Shakur, justice after how many years? And guess what? Keefe D is already preparing to challenge the verdict that found him guilty of, well, Tupac. So his sentencing is set for October 13th, but here's how things went down yesterday.
3: The verdict reads as follows. We, the jury in the above-entitled case, find the defendant, Dwayne Keefe Davis, as follows. Count one, murder with use of a deadly weapon. Guilty of first-degree murder with use of a deadly weapon, dated this 31st date of August 2026. Ladies and gentlemen of the jury, is this your verdict as read? So say you one, so say you all.
4: Yes.
5: For sentencing on the following date.
3: That's October 13th at 10:30.
5: Given the jury's verdict at this time, I'm going to hold Mr. Davis with no bail.
3: We'll be on the
6: excuse
3: staff.
6: Me.
5: Yes, sir.
6: I'd like to have my stuff back from the computers, all the phones, everything.
5: Okay.
6: And I would like to appeal this matter.
5: Of course. There will be an appeal, but that happens after sentence. And then you can talk about evidence that needs to be returned.
2: Yeah, he's like, excuse me, I want to pack all my stuff up right now, and I would like to appeal this right now. Let's go ahead and do it. We all right here right now. She's like, that's not how it works. Not so fast. I bet you don't want to appeal to Vlad interviews he was doing. Yeah, okay. Well, he's been locked up since, what, 2023? We'll see how the rest of this goes with this appeal. Meanwhile, though, your girl Doja Cat, you know, she's about to make her way back through the DMV Baltimore area with her tour, and she's bringing Lotto with her. But she's also coming out and sharing fans and revealing that she actually has, you know, dealt with some struggles in the past. She's being pretty candid here.
7: I have struggled with cocaine when I was like, I think could have been like 8 years ago, but I'm well past that. So thank God. Undiagnosed mental illness or uncared for mental illness paired with social media is an extreme issue that I think a lot of us don't understand.
2: Yeah, well, good for Doja Cat for feeling the need to share that. And, yeah, she says, I was never an alcoholic, but I definitely had problems. Hey. Because, you know, when the doctor be like, how many a week would you say? You're like, depends on the week. She's being

0: all candid with her fans about that. She also touched on that weird moment she had in those chat rooms, and she was like, yeah, y'all were right. I definitely wasn't loving on myself properly at the time. And girl, we already knew that. We already could tell. Meanwhile, though, let's talk about Nicki Minaj. She's making her way to D.C. real soon. So the Small Business Administration is bringing like a celebrity panel to D.C. next month. They have 5 judges, and Nicki Minaj is going to be one of them. They're going to be judging entrepreneurs for like a $1 million prize tool. So yeah, basically Nicki is going to be linking up with her MAGA friends, and her MAGA friends are going to have a contest and give out some money. And I'm not even gonna, I gotta move on. I gotta go. All these stories and more on DominiqueTheDivaShow.com.
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1: Tell the people, tell the people.

0: thing. Don't think about it too much, baby. It's only Tuesday, okay? We just push you through yet another ghetto week in America. No matter where you at or what you got going on. It's ghetto over here. Yes. And shout out to you. If you're going to get you some tacos tonight, you might as well. Taco Tuesdays. Something to look forward to. My coworker came to work today with some taco cabeza, cabeza tacos. What is it? Barbacoa de cabeza. Cow's roasted cow head. And yes, I tried some. I did. Yeah, you better get used to trying different parts of the animal now the way. the way it's going in his America. Shoot, you better try for yourself. I did try, though. It's on Instagram, at Dominique the Diva. Look, shout out to my guy, Elroy. He won tickets to see Tyler live at the Anthem December 2nd. I got your chance to win those tickets all week long. So, yeah, when you hop in the web and cut up the AC, obviously cut us up, too, for your chance to win these tickets. I know. I don't know where this heat, humid, I don't know. Do we like it? I thought we were on our way to pumpkin latte. No, not too much. Okay. Well, we are going to enjoy this summer. We're looking forward to Labor Day weekend. We have a lot of things to look forward to. It's September 1st. So let's put some things on the calendar. Now is the time to really decide what you want the rest of the year to look and feel like. I know a lot of us are gearing up for midterms because we are not so happy with how things have been going. Well, let me warn you that there is a whistleblower at the United States Postal Service, and they're warning us of potential catastrophic problems when it comes to these mail-in ballots. Let me tell you what I read and everything I heard at 6:25. Be here.
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0: Breezy just said he too busy to go back to court. He on tour right now. Girl, don't you wish you could just use that as an excuse? I'm busy. I don't got time for that, for these matters. But look, we need to make time for this. You might as well make extra time right now to probably go to the polls in person when midterms get here. I was telling you about this whistleblower that is all over headlines today because a U.S. postal worker is warning folks of a new system, I guess, a potentially catastrophic problems within the U.S. Postal Service's new system that they have for handling mail ballots. Now, the whistleblower is accusing the agency of flouting court rulings by continuing to work on implementing a Trump executive order to tighten mail voting rules before November, midterm elections. So there's a few serious concerns raised about this whistleblower here. They said that, this was all rushed and it could cause ballots to be delayed or rejected. Now, this is really tied up in court right now. So, I'm not telling you that mail-in voting is gone, but what I am telling you is to have a voting plan, okay? Plan to take some folks with you for real, okay? Make sure you get the truck, however many seats you got in your car, because some folks not going to be able to make it, but we don't have time for those excuses. Even if it rains all day on voting day, we don't have time for those excuses, okay? So if you can plan to vote early when midterms get here or in person, you really want to consider that, because when it comes to this whole mail-in ballot thing, and it comes to this this war that's going on, it's a lot of things going on at once that wants to exhaust you, and they want to exhaust you to the point where you just are still and do nothing. And we cannot afford to do that. Our children cannot afford for us to do that. And so they are playing games when it comes to this mail-in ballot situation. I say have a voting plan, okay? Everybody hop in the whip. And we all gonna do this together. Just like y'all hop up as soon as y'all hear, where them bands at? Yeah, where them ballots at? You need to hop up just like that and make sure that your vote is heard. And we need to consider doing it early and in person this year. Look, read up on the rest of what this whistleblower had to say on DominiqueTheDivaShow.com.
1: 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Excuse

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1: Hello, this is Mark Hall from the DC News Now newsroom. Here's some stories we're following today. A Northern Virginia high school student convicted of sexually assaulting girls at a Fairfax high school is now in immigration custody. Israel Flores Ortiz was convicted in April for these assaults from last school year. ICE officials say Ortiz is from El Salvador and came to the U.S. illegally. He's expected to be deported soon. In Maryland, a 24-year-old is facing charges for a deadly crash that happened back in March. Police say Daniel Medrano was driving at least 119 miles per hour when he lost control of his car and flipped it. That March crash killing both passengers in the car, who were also 24 years old. And Prince George's County High School let students out early today because the building's AC wasn't working. Parkdale High and Riverdale shut down at 10:30 this morning because it was getting warm. Temperatures hitting the 90s for most of the DMV today. For more stories like this, you can watch DC News Now. 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I'm Mark Hall.
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13: You know who I can't stand? 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I seen a commercial on my TV. 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You can't get away from him. 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Now he's sponsoring stuff. You seen it coming down the timeline. Can't get away from him. 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Then the guy on the radio, I really hate him. 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It drives me crazy. 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Then my kids, he got my kids in it. My kids walking around talking about they gonna bite me. Then my dog, looking at him funny like, I'm ready to get rid of you too. 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

0: Your girl Cardi, she looking good in that video. Y'all seen it? Woo! No, that's right, Cardi. Look, let me get up out of here because I'm about to eat me some tacos. Like, they just came out, friend. You just do what you got to do. That's something that I look forward to. You figure out what you look forward to. We just got to make it through another ghetto week in America together. I'll be back tomorrow, though. And I'll have more tickets for you to see Tyler live at the Anthem December 2nd. It's okay. We're going to get you in there. We got plenty more time. You know, Doja Cat and Lotto are coming soon, so we'll probably be your plug for that. So just because the summer is wrapping up in a couple weeks, don't mean the motion stops, okay? You gotta rock out with us. So let me get about here. Shout out to Elroy from Silver Spring, though. He won those tickets, and hopefully tomorrow it could be you. All right. Tomorrow is hump day, so a lot of folks are going to be gearing up for Labor Day travel 2026. And they are expecting record high gas prices and heavy traffic. So, yeah, they just say travel costs across the board is up like, what, 20% or so? So, yeah, Thursday and Friday, just expect a lot of holiday travelers. So rock out with us. I'm about to slide. Last dose of Diva. Let me just say this. One of the bravest things you can do is teach yourself to be comfortable learning in front of people, you know? Always be trying, always be growing, always be choosing, because you have to have some audacity to decide that your desire is more important enough to see the application, to see you try. You know, that's how the confidence comes about. The first feeling of confidence is actually feeling scared a little bit. You got to do that a couple times. And then you'll be walking around with your chest out. Watch. Let's do it together at Dominique the Diva on all socials. We can connect there. Enjoy the rest of your Tuesday. Please be safe. And as always, DC, Maryland, Virginia, Baltimore. Love ya. Mean it.
1: I said what I said.
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1: I'm not changing on it.
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0: everything this summer, man. 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
1: Tyler.
0: Hey, Tyler. There's a lot going on around here. We got so many tickets I can't even keep up with. You hear me? 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

0: her booty juicy, it's moving like water. 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I got all in it, yeah, I'm talking about in it. Yeah, yes, yes. All in it, yeah, I'm talking about in it. All in it.
1: What you get?
0: All in it, yeah, I'm talking about in it.
1: Baby.
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0: scamming a dudette and then got mad when they got scammed by a fake 49er player. Hey, Mo. 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
1: They're still talking about that.
0: Hey, man. Hey, I feel it, man. Everybody was talking about that, man. Please stop photoshopping yourself.
1: Yeah, it's over.
0: It's too. Over. All right, now let it go. 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Go get you some money. You know what I'm saying? Go scam somebody. And I just playing. Because I ain't going to scam you right away. So listen, man. If you try and go to the Fillmore in Silver Spring, September 17th, we going to see YG. My hitter.
1: My hitter.
0: Mama. Hitter. Hey. Oh, I'm going to

0: Join us for the Congressional Black Caucus Foundation's 55th Annual Legislative Conference, September 16th through September 20th in Washington, D.C. 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

let's get the party started. See you at the bar, you was hardly talking. That's when I knew that your heart was scarring. Friends to lovers need a part to star in. Like, wait, babe, let me ask.

0: from?
1: Brittany.
0: What's up?
1: Okay,
0: Brittany, you ain't even a YG fan. I think you just calling just to call.
1: Well, I went in for my friend's birthday this weekend.
0: Birthday? When is birthday?
1: September 6th.
0: What's the zodiac sign?
1: Virgo.
0: I just making sure you weren't lying. All right, well, you got tickets.
1: Oh, no. I gotta make sure I'm not
0: live. Stop playing. Nah, you got tickets, baby. You got tickets. You're going to see YG live at the Fillmore in Silver Spring on September.

0: 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Hope y'all enjoy.
1: I'm around the way with Marky Mark.
0: You know when you come around the way, guess what, D.C., Maryland, Virginia, you're leaving with something. So I got plenty more where that came from. I got tickets to go see Young Thugger Thugger.
2: 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I'm leaving with something.
0: I got five on it coming up next.
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6: 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I seen a commercial on my TV. 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Now he's sponsoring stuff. 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Can't get away from him. We get it. Then the guy on the radio, I really hate him. 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It drives me crazy. I be driving, I be trying to snatch the radio out the car when he come on. 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Then my kids, he got my kids in it. My kids walking around talking about they gonna bite me. Then my dog, looking at him funny like, I'm ready to get rid of you too. 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
1: Mm-hmm.